0: Grammy-winning Samara Joy from her Linger a While album, Can't Get Out of This Mood. Pianist Ben Patterson on that piece. And before that, drummer Reed Hoisen and the band featuring saxophonist Keith Bishop, organist Tony Monaco, and Hendrik Merkens on vibes. A great piece there called Right Brotherly. Here on KUVL, we're Kuvo Jazz. I'm Paul Donovan. It's Monday, early evening, 15 minutes after 6 o'clock. We have one issue on the traffic board. This is on the west side, westbound 70, right at Kipling. There is an accident reported there. Looks like a 10-minute slowdown there from about Youngfield there. All right, Denver weather. Heat advisory is no longer in effect, but it could be still warm for you. A passing shower or storm through early tonight, down about 62. Still hazy with that cold front coming in, pushing all that wonderful wildfire smoke from the northwest our way. So we'll still have that even with the front moving in with the cooler air. So a slight chance of a passing shower or storm tomorrow as well. High 80. That's more like it. Right now, it's 92 downtown here at KUVL. So coming up next, we've got, this goes back to 1989, saxophonist Dave Fathead Newman, his album Fire, live at the Village Vanguard. And this features Stanley Turrentine on tenor sax, Hank Crawford on the alto. We're going to hear Slippin' Down. That is next on KUVO.
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I hope that put a smile on your face. Happy birthday to Eddie Jefferson. His 1952 vocalese of James Moody's Moody's Mood for Love, or There I Go Again, here on KUVO. Before that, saxophonist Houston Person, a song written by the band's organist, Sonny Phillips, Jamila, Arabic for beautiful or graceful. And we also heard from Joey DeFrancesco and Cal Jader. We are Denver's Jazz 89.3 KUVO. My name is Paul Donovan, and coming up this weekend, live from Five Points. This is live jazz at 12 different venues, DJs, brass bands, house music, day parties, and community vibes around every corner. It's summertime. We wait all winter for this. So check it out. 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All right, so double bassist from Colorado, Sue Cahill. This is her debut jazz album featuring pianist Dawn Clement. And the album is titled Evanstonia. We're going to play Sue's composed tune called Blue Light right now here on KUVO.

0: Donald Vega, pianist, composer, with a nod to his longtime mentor, bassist Al McKibben. McKibben's Boogaloo was the name of that, featuring trumpeter Brandon Lee. And before that, double bassist from here in Colorado, Sue Cahill, her brand new album, Evanstonia, that was Blue Light, and that's her writing. Here on Kuvo Jazz, I'm Paul Donovan on your Monday evening, about 9 minutes before 7 o'clock. And Ronnie Frank's in here tonight at 8 for the Monday night beat. And taking a look at the traffic board, we still have that one incident. It's on the west side, I-70 westbound, right at Kipling, blocking the left lane there. A little bit of slowdown in there, but most people are where they need to be, I guess. Denver weather. Passing shower or storm early tonight, down to 62. Cold front coming through, cloudy, hazy. Only an isolated shower or storm tomorrow. High of about 80. How about that? That's 12 degrees cooler than it is now. It's 92 now downtown here at KUVL. So we're going to go back to 1968, pianist Cedar Walton's Spectrum album. And this features trumpeter Blue Mitchell, saxophonist Clifford Jordan, drummer Jack DeJohnette. We're going to hear Higgins Holler. That's next on KUVL.
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0: Ryan Truesdale and his Gil Evans project with Gil Evans, I Had Someone Else, featuring vocalist Wendy Giles. The song was originally a Western swing hit with Bob Wills, and Shades of Sound is the name of this album. And before that, you heard something new from Colorado trumpeter Brad Good and his quintet, featuring Ernie Watts on the saxophone, Goose Dance, and the album Live Your Dream here on KUVO, Kuvo Jazz. My name is Paul Donovan, and no traffic issues to speak of on this Monday night, about 15 after 7 o'clock. Still a slight chance of a passing shower or storm early tonight, overnight low 62. And then tomorrow with a cold front coming in, it'll be a cooler, cloudy, hazy, smoky, an isolated shower or storm, high of about 80. Right now it's 91 downtown here at KUVO. So coming up next, we've got something from saxophonist Kenny Garrett as he reimagines Burt Bacharach's I Say a Little Prayer. We're going to hear that next on KUVO.
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out like ashes do.

The haunting sounds of Lauren Henderson, a tune called Spells from her 2023 album Conjuring. That wonderful piano is Sean Mason. Before that, trumpeter Charles Tolliver with Household of Sod. And we also heard Tito Puente, and we started set with Kenny Garrett. Here on Denver's Jazz, 89.3 KUVO. I'm Paul Donovan at 24 minutes before 8 o'clock, and Rodney Franks with the Monday Night Beat here on KUVO. And coming up this Sunday, City Park Jazz celebrating their 40th anniversary. Outdoor concerts every Sunday night at 6, Denver City Park Pavilion. It's the final Sunday this Sunday, and it's Jakarta Jazz. So definitely check it out. For more on what's happening, go online to KUVO.org. All right, we're going to hear from Colorado guitarist Steve Kovalchuk from his Buckshot Blues album, Donald's Juke Joint, on KUVO.

0: Janis, Seagull, and Gino Amato, and the Latin Crossroads 2 album, No Moon at All. Bobby Sanabria before that with D-Train, and we started set with Steve Kowalczyk, guitarist here from Colorado, Donald's Juke Joint for Donald Brown here on Denver's Jazz, 89.3 KUVO. I'm Paul Donovan. It's 7 till 8, and it's a Monday night, so Rodney Franks is in next with the Monday Night Beat. I'm going to leave you with Bobby Matos' Heritage Ensemble, the jazz messenger from the new album La Peña. That is straight ahead right here on KUVO. Have a great night.
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0: Yes, indeed. Modern Sound of Brazil. She is the daughter of guitarist and songwriter Joyce Morena and her dad, Tucci Morena. Her name is Clara Morena, or Clara Moreno, and her album, interesting thing from 2015, called Samba Esquema Novo de Novo, and the piece Chove Chuva, or Constant Rain. We started the hour off just swinging hard from 1960. The recording called Roll Call. Hank Mobley leading the day to tenor saxophone, young Freddie Hubbard at trumpet, the rhythm section of Wynton Kelly, Paul Chambers, Art Blakey, unmistakably Buena on that drum solo. Title track from that Blue Note Date, the Roll Call, and recorded in 1960, released the following year. Good evening, everyone. Welcome to the broadcast. It's the Monday Night Beat. I'm Rodney Franks, your host until 10 o'clock this evening, carrying on the business of this Monday Night Music as we do Monday through, as we do every Monday night. I'm getting ahead of myself. Every Monday night, the program is heard right here on KUVO. Coming up at 10, it's the Monday Jazz Odyssey, hosted by none other than All Day West. Our music continues as it is, recorded here in Denver, Colorado, about 30 years ago. Pianist and composer and singer Freddie Cole in the studio, or in the room at Vartan Jazz, as it was over in Cherry Creek back in the day. Two locations he had, one in Cherry Creek and the other one downtown, both subterranean clubs, but great music coming out of those confines. An example is this recording written by Charles Aznavour. In fact, I'll just let Freddie tell you about it right here on the Monday Night Beat.
1: We'd like to do a song for all these lovely ladies in the house this evening before we get out of here. It's a song from the songbook of Mr. Charles Aznavour, very wonderful interpreter of song. And we just like to say, ladies, don't let this happen to you. It's too late.
2: Uh-oh.
1: One, two, three. Ah.

It's funny when I look at you, though not a single word is said. Now I know I've had a drink or two, but that's not what's gone to my head. I laugh and I recall our youth. Perhaps you'll say that I'm uncouth, but it's high time you knew the truth about the way you make me feel and what the future holds in store. Girl, I can't stand it anymore. Why should I even try and hide whatever I may feel inside? You lie, you curse, and you provoke, and then you treat it like a joke. You know, at times you go too far, even in front of all my friends. How could we hope to make amends? You know, you've let yourself go. Now you look a sight. Sure, you look great. Your stocking's not even straight. In that old faded dressing gown, your hair in curlers hanging down. What could I have been thinking of? Was it but you that I fell in love? Are you the girl that could inspire a heart with passion and desire? Now I gaze at you in sheer despair, and your mother standing there. In front of strangers, you're the same. You don't mind putting me to shame. You contradict each word I say. You even turn night into day. You like to hurt me when you can. I'm just a rag, I'm not your man. Now I hit the jackpot, yes, I know. You know, you've let yourself go.

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But as I take a look at life, I realize that you're my wife. A little effort, not much more. Things could be just as before. You know, you could lose a little weight if you just watch all that you ate. A little style, a little grace, and try to show a smiling face. 'Cause I couldn't hate you if I tried.

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0: Oh, very, very nice version of the Eugene McDaniels composition piece there, titled Feel Like Making Love, made famous by Roberta Flack, courtesy of Japanese guitarist Toshiki Sojima, some would say. And there's a live date from 2022. And I'm trying to figure out who the trumpeter was, playing a really nice muted trumpet, but a really great version of that classic for you here on the Monday Night Beat. And just before that, a recording made here in Denver about 30 or so years ago, courtesy of the late Freddie Cole, recorded live at Vartan Jazz, Charles Aznavour's You've Let Yourself Go. So glad you are here with us on this Monday night. As the music continues, we're going to get back to our music, and the way we're going to do it is we're going to call on something from Grant Green, a really nice date of his from 1971 called Carrying On. More on that in just a moment.
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I guess we can say 1975 was a monumental year for Quincy Jones for many reasons. Among them, the previous couple of years, he had been recovering from a brain aneurysm, a very serious condition that put him out of business, took him close to death, and brought him back to life. And this album, Mellow Madness, is sort of a celebratory comeback, a mini comeback for him, if you will, because he never really left the scene. In this case, it is great music on there, great work on there from the composer of the song Bluesette, Jean-Toots Tillman, providing the whistling work and the guitar work on that Dayton. Wonderful, short but beautiful trombone passage there from the late Frank Rossellino. Bluesette, the name of the piece from Mellow Madness. From there, we go to 1971, the album Carrying On, St. Louis born. Favorite son of St. Louis, Mr. Grant Green at guitar, Claude Barthé providing the vibe work, Willie Bivens at vibes, and Claude Barthé tenor saxophone. The album Carrying On, Cease the Bombing on KUVO.

0: our own Javon Jackson. The album Javon Jackson Plays Dylan, and the help on there from Jerry Manassia at Fender Rhodes. Really nice job from both of them leading this group, which also featured Isaac Levin bass. Ryan Sands drums on this date here, and the music dedicated to the legacy of American songwriter Bob Dylan. Bob Dylan's Hurricane is what we heard. Just before that, something from 1971 coming to us from Grant Green. And it was a really wonderful, sedate recording called Cease the Bombing from the album Carrying On. It's the Monday Night Beat. I'm Rodney Franks. In the next hour, man, we got something very good to give away. I'm going to talk about it just a little bit. Telluride Jazz Festival. I've got one pair to give away, and I'll be doing that in the next hour. So if you try to get ahead of it now, don't waste your time. I'll call for the wheel to open up and get the names in. I'll tell you more about that said festival as we get into the next hour, too. But in the meantime, take a little break, and we'll call on a person who has really expanded the entire meaning of the big band, Maria Schneider, from her album Coming About and the music of John Coltrane. That's coming your way right away.
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Wow, a remarkable recording, a DIY project for the most part, with the exception of Herman Romero on the date there, but largely put together by guitarist Al Di Meola, playing acoustic guitar, playing electric bass, playing flamenco, playing whatever squeeze box he was playing. Just a really fine date called Across the Universe, dedicated largely to the music of George Harrison, John Lennon, and Paul McCartney. And we heard the piece that I think John wrote for his mom, the piece titled Julia, a nice little love song, if you will, from John Lennon. And again, from the album Across the Universe. Started the hour off with something from 1964, a monumental date from guitarist Larry Young, a.k.a. Khalid Yassin. He's got with him on the date Sam Rivers, tenor saxophone, Grant Green showing up at guitar, Elvin Jones at drums, a piece there, you know, written by Grant Green titled Plaza de Toros. That's where we are, folks. About a quarter past the hour. It's Rodney Franks here with you. That's me with you on the Monday Night Beat. Hey, folks, as I was telling you in the last hour, man, I've got a very special something to talk about here in terms of a giveaway. And I'm going to be very deliberate in my speech and how I say it, and because I want to be, I don't really want to leave any questions here. So if you could listen in. Coming up on the Telluride Jazz Festival, August 7th and 8th, it'll be a great festival featuring the Disco Biscuits, Don Was, and the Pan Detroit Ensemble, the Cookout, the group Lettuce, Robert Randolph, Theo Crocker, wow, and also for the Student Jazz All-Stars, also, let's see, Papo Balak Trio, among others. I have in my possession a two-day pass. Now, this package features a pair of two-day passes, a pair of two-day camp passes, unless you want a hotel, that's on you. Jazz After Dark passes, that's just a variety of nighttime performances at the Telluride Jazz Festival, and a parking pass for the whole event. Now, I only have one pair of tickets to give away. That's so frustrating. I would love to be able to give away more, but I have one pair of tickets to give away, and to try to ensure that there are no callers calling in. I believe in the system of trust but verify, but we have a list of people who have won something in the past couple of months, and you guys will just be off the wheel. But I'm offering this package, a two-day pass, two camp passes, two Jazz After Dark passes, and a parking pass for both days to the Telluride Jazz Festival, taking place August 7th and 8th at Town Park in Telluride. Now, the winner of this package, listen closely, the winner of this package will pick up their tickets at the ticket office behind the Telluride box office, okay? And we'll be giving away another package during the next program, doing All Day West's, but I know that there's going to be a big volume of people calling and wanting their name to be on the list to be entered into what we call the Wheel of Names. It's just a random selection, but we definitely want people who haven't won anything lately to sign up for this. And just to show that I anticipate a volume of people, so what I'm going to do is I am going to announce the winner in the last break around 10 minutes until 10. So good luck to all the winners. In the meantime, we're going to continue this music of ours. We're going to call on music coming to us from the Gary Burton Quartet. Gary Burton's album titled Common Ground. And it's a really neat day. He's got Scott Culley, Antonio Sanchez, and Julian Lodge helping out as well on guitar. And we're going to hear this piece for the legendary underground artist out of Bristol, England. The piece titled Banksy. On the Monday Night Beat here on KUVO.

0: the Gary Burton New Quartet. The album Common Ground, the piece there called Banksy. 25 minutes after the hour, 9:25. It's the Monday Night Beat. I'm Rodney Franks with you for the next 34 or so minutes. Again, we are giving away a package of tickets a ticket package for two to the Telluride Jazz Festival, which includes two-day passes, two-day camp passes, jazz after dark passes, and a parking pass. The lucky winner who contacts us, being one of many people who have pledged, so who have come in, not pledged, but entered their name so far into this drawing, just one pair to give away. The number to call, these are three things you need to provide, is your name, your phone number, and your email address. When you contact us at 303-291-0666, I've got a few names already. You are welcome to sign up for this. I'm going to be announcing the winner at the top of the hour.
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0: All right, we're going to go down to Atlanta, Georgia for this next track as we make our way to the top of the hour. An unusual entrance from the group who call themselves Outkast, with a piece closely associated with our centennial celebrant this year, John William Coltrane. This is from an album called Shadowbox, The Love Below. It's Outkast with My Favorite Things on the Monday Night Beat.

0: Just can't get enough of that Japanese trumpeter. His name is, from the album of his titled Every Day, Takuya Kuroda, a piece there called Iron Giraffe. Before that, MFSB, MFSB's album called Mysteries of the World, and we heard the piece called Metamorphosis. And just before that, trombonist Dave Glenn expressing his love for the game of baseball, the album called National Pastime, and we heard the piece for all the outfielders who know this nightmare of a daytime game, the piece called Lost in the Sun. Hey, looking at 10 minutes away from the top of the hour, we got a couple more to share with you before we get out of here.
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0: I want to put out a big thank you to everybody who tuned in and showed their love for us here on the Monday Night Beat. My name is Rodney Franks. All Day West is coming up next. And he's got a package to give away to the Telluride Jazz Festival. And thanks to everybody who won on tonight's program here. We're going to contact you and let you know who you are. We had a little difficulty here with our little email entrance, but we do have a winner, and you'll be contacted. Ah, man, I'm going to leave you here with music from... coming to us from a drummer out of Israel, Israeli drummer by the name of Zanir Zelniker. His album called Thinking Out Loud, Ted Rosenthal piano, Todd Kuhlman bass, and Francis Fain's composition, Sammy Fain's composition, Secret Love. I'll see you guys next Monday. Have a good one, everybody.

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0: One of the more challenging songs off the record is Ghost of Yes. It's got a lot of like classical harmony. It's got a few different sections, maybe 3 to 4 sections. We've been playing with a lot of symphonies recently, so we enjoy kind of the classical harmony thing over like a funky beat and a funky bass line. That's one of those tunes that are a little bit more challenging. We got to use a little more brain power and, you know, kind of channel some Mozart and Bach and that sort of thing.
1: What is the Ghost of Yes?
2: No idea. It's a beautiful composition written by Adam Deitch. The rest of the band members are playing on it as well. However, when I personally listen to it, I think that the bass stands out to be really remarkable. And I hear what I did on it, and I think, wow, who is that on bass? That guy is really, really something. It's really got a punchy low end to it, and seems like all the notes are correct, if you want to call it that. And it really stands out bass playing on that one.

Welcome, welcome to the Jazz Odyssey on KUVO. It's Monday night, and I'm your host, Alday West, ready to kick off your week with some good music. Tonight, we're looking into some music across some of my favorite jazz festivals of the summer. We got Telluride Jazz Festival and Newport Jazz Festival, both with some amazing lineups that we're going to explore tonight. This first hour will be all Telluride Jazz Festival performers, and the second hour, we'll be getting into Newport. You just heard music from the funk legends Lettuce, cut from their newest album Cook. We heard the closing track Ghost of Yest, with a little snippet from the band leading into it about how the song, written by drummer Adam Deitch, is one of the more complex tunes on the album, and Eric Jesus Combs, the bass player, talking about how it's such a low-end forward song. They'll be headlining Saturday night in Telluride with a celebration of Miles Davis's 100th birthday. And then at the top of the set, we heard a live recording from Julian J3PO Pollock Trio doing their rendition of Herbie Hancock's Sly from the 1973 album Headhunters. J3PO is a pianist, keyboardist, composer, and producer who's known for his innovative use of synthesizers and keyboards in jazz, hip-hop, fusion, and electronic music. His latest album, A Brief Odyssey, is a cosmic exploration in exclusively synthesizers. Wild project to listen to. And in about 15 minutes, I have a very special giveaway, quite the festival package, so stay tuned for that coming up very shortly. Music all the way until midnight tonight. Here is Don Was and the Pan Detroit Ensemble and their tune Midnight Marauders on the Jazz Odyssey.

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Man, I love a funky organ trio. Adam Deitch of Lettuce on drums, Ari Teitel of Dumpstafunk on guitar, and Sam Frybush of His Golden Messenger on the organ. Together they form the trio of DTF. And we just heard the last two songs from them, Chester and Rolex, from their 2025 album, Another Side of the Sound. That was recorded straight to a vintage Tascam 388 tape machine over 2 days at the legendary Colorado Sound Studio right here in Denver. This monster trio will be playing Cervantes on Wednesday and then up in Telluride on Friday night. Then before the pause for the cause, we got into the song The Sri Lanka Jungle by none other than Andia Owens and Juicy J. The rapper gathered musicians to release his first jazz album last year, this being one of the instrumental tracks off the record. And he teamed up with the bassist and composer Andia Owens to make it happen. She's known as one of jazz's most vibrant emerging artists, and in 2018 joined The Late Show with Stephen Colbert as a member of the house band Stay Human. Since then, she's won an Emmy, a Grammy, a Peabody Award, and has worked with some of the leading names in the genre like Jon Batiste, Wynton Marsalis, Diana Ross, Solange, Jasmia Horn, Dee Dee Bridgewater, and much more. She'll be performing in Telluride this weekend on Friday with The Cookout, which is not only her ensemble, but is the name of the nonprofit she established in 2020 to help feed New Yorkers in underserved neighborhoods. Then at the top of the set was Don Was and the Pan Detroit Ensemble. Don has a long history in the music industry as well. He was a producer for artists like the Rolling Stones, Bob Dylan, Willie Nelson, John Mayer, Ringo Starr, Wayne Shorter, the B-52s, I mean, too many to name. And since 2011, has also served as the president of Blue Note Records. His ensemble's made up of jazz musicians from his hometown of Detroit, and he'll also be playing Friday night in Telluride. They're going to be doing a tribute, it's a tribute to celebrating 50 years of the Grateful Dead's Blues for All album. That'll be really fun. You're listening to the Jazz Odyssey on KUVO. It's Monday night, and I'm your host and guide in the music, Alde Wes. And like I said earlier, we are doing a feature on some of the great jazz festivals of the summer, including Telluride Jazz, which takes place this weekend, August 7th and 8th. And KUVO has an exclusive package to give away to one lucky winner. Now, this is a serious prize here, so if you don't have plans this weekend, we got you sorted. Not only does the winner get two-day passes for the festival, but they also receive two camping passes, two jazz after dark passes, which is all pretty much all the after parties that go on along the main drag after the festival, and also one parking pass. So your whole weekend is covered with this festival package. Now, to win this, you have to text in to our studio text line. Text me the word Telluride along with your name and your email address to 303-291-0666. Again, that's the word Telluride along with your name and email address to 303-291-0666. Text me, don't call me, and get your name entered into the raffle for this festival package. Here's another artist on the lineup. This is Theo Croker featuring DeLo with We Still Wanna Dance. Now, good luck.

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2: 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His music has been described as minimalist, but it's really quite melodic. 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

Adrian Quesada's trio, Trio Asesino, featuring Keon Harold on trumpet for the tune MFAF. From their new album, also titled Trio Asesino, Quesada is best known for being the co-founder, guitarist, and producer of the Black Pumas. As an 8-time Grammy nominee, he won Best Latin Rock or Alternative Album as a member of Grupo Fantasma in 2011. He spent his career producing and performing in projects spanning funk, soul, psychedelia, and diverse strands of Latin music all around. You can catch him in Telluride this Saturday. Also on Saturday is Theo Croker, who we heard just previous to that with his tune We Still Wanna Dance, featuring artist DeLo. This selection comes from his album Dream Manifest, and I had the chance to chat with Theo last time he was in town just after he released that album last year. You can check out that interview on kuvo.org or on our YouTube page, just search KUVO. Theo will not be, he'll be playing in Telluride, but he also will be headlining Dazzle Denver this Thursday the 6th. So congratulations to our lucky ticket winner. Enjoy your weekend in Telluride. And if you're up there, come, whoever's listening, if you're up there, come by the Kuvo tent to say hi. Abby and I will be there and would love to meet any listeners and give you an in-person thanks for listening and just supporting public radio. We should have some really cool swag to give away as well. All right, we are approaching the next hour of the show. And we're going to change gears a little bit. While this first hour was a focus on Telluride's jazz lineup, the second hour, I want to dive into the FOMO I experienced from missing Newport Jazz Festival this last weekend and all the incredible artists that performed there. Kuvo's own Ayana Contreras, who is the host of Soulful Strut on Saturdays, was there to get some coverage. So check out some of that on our social pages, as well as some content coming to the website very soon. So be on the lookout for that. All right, I'm Alday West here on Monday Night Jazz Odyssey. Let's get into some more music, and I'll catch you right back here in the next hour.

0: selfish. And yet it's absolutely necessary that we be that way. If we are going to hand over the direction of nature to nature, it's absolutely necessary that we let go of ourselves, and it can't be done. Not by anything that we call doing it, acting, willing, or even just accepting things. You can't do it. Why? Because you don't really exist.
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3: We want to feature on bass from Harbor Springs, Michigan, Joe Dirt.

Welcome back to the second hour of the Jazz Odyssey right here on KUVO Monday night, and I'm your host All Day Wes, bringing you the best in forward-thinking jazz from across the musical spectrum. We're diving deep into some of the summer's best jazz festivals, and this hour I want to try and just scrape the surface of what just went down this last weekend, which was Newport Jazz Festival in Rhode Island. This festival just changed over leadership with Nate Smith. Was able to be the artistic director this year following the departure of Christian McBride, who filled that role for 9 years. That last song we heard was from Nate Smith's latest album, Live Action. Tune was Hop, Skip, Jump, featuring Braxton Cook on the saxophone, both of whom performed at Newport. Then, in a different light previous to that, was English and Nigerian rapper Little Sims performing her song Only, which features Lydia Kito, who is the vocalist from the group Jungle, also out of the UK. Her style's really unique, and not only is she an incredible hip-hop musician, but she explores genres like grime, soul, and even jazz stylings in her production. And just before that was the jazz supergroup Dinner Party, consisting of the players Terrace Martin, Robert Glasper, Kamasi Washington, and Ninth Wonder. Now, while Dinner Party didn't perform as a group at Newport Festival, Kamasi and Robert Glasper were there doing performances, and I really wanted to play their new single that is arriving with their upcoming album, What You Bringin'. Then opening up the hour was one of my favorite live groups of all time, Wolfpack. The song we heard, New Beastly, features the incredible Joe Dart on bass, laying it down. This version is live from Madison Square Garden. One of my favorite songs that features the roar of the crowd every time they strike that cowbell. All right, continuing on, we got more music from Newport. Here is Gina, duo by Kareem Riggins and Liv. This is the song Lead It Up on the Jazz Odyssey.

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Love that tune from God Street Park, soulful three-piece outfit hailing from the UK that host a variety of guest vocalists on their instrumental work. The tune we just heard was Tell Me Why, featuring Olive Jones. This comes from their 2023 album On the Inside, which has collaborations with artists like Pip Millett, Enny, and Flicka, and really captures that warm and retro sound. Then just before that was Nicholas Payton and Butcher Brown playing their modern interpretation of Miles Davis's So What from their collaborative album A Supreme Blue that celebrates the centennial birthdays of Miles and Train this year. Butcher Brown performed at Newport, but they also will be in Denver this month on August 28th playing at Levitt Pavilion, presented by none other than KUVO and The Drop. So run to our website now, see how you can reserve your spot for that show. Then at the top of the set was drummer Kareem Riggins and singer Liv, who together formed the duo called GENA, which stands for Good Energy Naturally Amazing. They just released an album this year titled The Pleasure Is Yours that combines their jazz-inspired styles into a reconstructed R&B sound. This will definitely be an album to watch when it comes time for Grammy nominations, I just know it. You're tuned into the Monday Night Jazz Odyssey. I'm your host, Alldaye Wes, bringing you the music, and we got much more to get into. Coming up was one of the headliners for the Newport Jazz Festival, and some would say this is one of their all-time favorite cuts from his expansive catalog of music. Get ready for this sonic journey. This is Butterfly by Herbie Hancock.

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Dana and Alden with Lee's Greenhouse, featuring Japanese-American jazz-influenced indie rock musician Mei Simones. This is a single released from the duo's upcoming album Papa's Boat, which drops in just about 10 days. Very looking forward to hearing that full project. Then, of course, before the pause for the cause, we got into a long one, Butterfly by Herbie Hancock from his 1974 album Thrust, which is his 14th studio album and hit number 2 on the charts on its run. Great to play a classic like that, and you can just hear how it's continued to inspire so much of the music we hear today. Herbie's going to be playing in Boulder next week as well. I think we have some info about that show on our website at kvo.org if you want to check that out. And continuing on the theme of Newport, Nate Smith did just an incredible job of curating this festival lineup, with each artist you heard in this hour being on that bill, including the next few with Thundercat and Flea with the Enora Band. And, you know, we'll see what else we can fit in the time. But look out for more content from Newport coming soon to Kuvo, with our very own Ayana Contreras, host of Soulful Strut on Saturdays, being out there and getting all the important coverage. But as always, it's been a pleasure bringing you the music each and every Monday here on the Jazz Odyssey on KUVO. I'll catch you next week, same time, same place, for more. Until then, be safe and be kind to your fellow humans. Alde West, signing off the Odyssey. Peace out.

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Donald Byrd, A New Perspective, Band and Voices with Christo Redentor. Thank you so much for joining me during this hour. Great things in store for you, so please stay with me as we enjoy this together. You're with D. Alexander. This is Jazz.

cellist, composer, educator, Miss Tamika Reed, and her quartet from the recording Dance, Skip, Hop. We heard her composition, Under the Aurora Sky, supported by Jason Rebke bass, Mary Halverson guitar, Tomas Fujiwara on drums. And right before that, we heard from Chad McCullough from The Charm of Impossibilities with his composition, Yet Distant Stairs. Let's continue with Venetia Gould. She's not shiny, she's not smooth.

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the late great Ramsey Lewis from Maiden Voyage and More, with the Charles Stepney composition and also Charles Stepney the arranger, Les Fleurs, beautiful voice of Minnie Riperton. You've heard it right here with me, Dee Alexander. This is Jazz.

From the recording All in the Family, that was George Freeman and Chico Freeman. With the sound no other bass player can match of Harrison Bankhead. And the recording prior to that was from my recording, Wild as the Wind, Feeling Good, again with the unmistakable sound of the late great Harrison Bankhead on bass. Let's continue with John McLean from his recording Easy Go with his composition, My Brother Richard.

Michael Mayo from his recording Fly doing a wonderful job on the composition Just Friends. Really cool and funky groove. I really like that. Thank you so much for joining me during this hour, ladies and gentlemen. Had a great time. Hope you've enjoyed it as well. Don't forget to bring your children into the fold. We got to pass this baton onto them, this baton of music. There's a lot of creativity out there in the next generation. Live every minute. Put yourself in it. I hope you take really good care of yourself until we are together again. You're with D. Alexander, and this is Jazz.

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Joey Alexander on piano from Continuance with the composition Alice Anna. And he's supported by Chris Fun bass, John Davis drums. You're with D. Alexander. This is Jazz.

That great lady, Miss Diane Reeves, from her recording Art and Survival, Come to the River. And right before that, we heard from a Canadian bass player by the name of Dave Young from his recording Mantra with Gypsy. Let's continue with the Yellow Jackets plus the WDR Big Band from their recording Yellow Jackets XL. Let's take a listen to Downtown.

Lee Morgan on trumpet with Wayne Shorter tenor, Bobby Hutcherson vibes, Herbie Hancock piano, Ron Carter bass, and Billy Higgins on drums. From The Procrastinator we heard Stop Start. Right here with me, D. Alexander. This is Jazz.

the magical pairing of Betty Carter and Jerry Allen on piano from The Music Never Stops, If I Should Lose You. Recorded March 29, 1992 at Aaron Davis Hall in New York, part of the Jazz at Lincoln Center's Seasons. Coming up, music from Mark Seals with Ernie Watts on tenor, Bruce Lett bass, Moyes Lucas Jr. drums with Palladium.

0: Dave Stryker from Primetime, I Should Care, accompanied by McClenty Hunter drums and Jared Gold on organ. Before that, the voice of Nat King Cole from After Midnight with The Lonely One. You're with D. Alexander. This is Jazz.
1: Don't you know or can't you tell? I know it shows that I'm in love with you. There's really nothing that I wouldn't do. 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Dearest ones, if only you would understand and you would take my hand, we'll fly away to some unknown beautiful land. 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

of his album titled The Trio, live from Chicago, Oscar Peterson with Ed Thigpen on drums and bassist Ray Brown, Whisper Not, opens this jazz hour. Hi, I'm your host, John Hill.

From their disc titled Chain Reaction, The Crusaders. The Crusaders with a Wayne Henderson tune called Rainbow Vision. Wayne Henderson there on trombone. Wilton Felder, of course, on saxophone. Joe Sample on keys. That was preceded by vocalist Roderick Harper. Roderick Harper's album is called Evolving, and that was a song titled The Rubicon Song. And we began the set with the Stephen Fifke Big Band, pianist, bandleader, composer, arranger, Stephen Fifke. The album is called Kinetic, and the song we heard there was Midnight Beat, featuring Dan Chmielinski on bass and Alexa Tarantino on saxophone. Stephen Fifke Big Band, Kinetic, the name of the disc to start that set. We're listening to jazz. I'm John Hill. From Jazz is Dead, Volume 5, with Gary Bartz, this is Soul C.

Trombonist Conrad Herwig and his band from an album titled Another Kind of Blue, the Latin side of Miles Davis, recorded live at the Blue Note in New York. The tune All Blues with trumpeter Brian Lynch, saxophonists Mario Rivera on baritone sax and Paquito de Rivera on alto sax. Dave Valentin was the flutist, Edsel Gomez at the piano, with John Benitez on bass, Robbie Amin on drums, and Richie Flores on congas and percussion. Trombonist Conrad Herwig from Another Kind of Blue. That was preceded by vocalist Rebecca Demain and her dad, pianist Dave Miller. Rebecca Demain and the Dave Miller Trio from an album titled Someday, Someday, Cry Me a River, with drummer Bill Belasco and bassist Chuck Bennett. And we began that set with the Bill Evans Trio, pianist Bill Evans, with Scott LaFaro on bass and Paul Motion on drums, from 1961, the Bill Evans Trio with Waltz for Debbie, recorded live at the Village Vanguard. We're listening to jazz.

Uptight, Everything Is All Right from the Ramsey Lewis Trio from a Greatest Hits collection. Ramsey with the trio consisting of Cleveland Eaton on bass and Maurice White on drums, along with horns conducted by Richard Evans, pianist Ramsey Lewis. Ahead of it, we heard from an album called Guitar Elation. The band is Double Live, recorded live at the Green Lady Lounge. Two guitarists in the band, that is Brian Baggett and Danny Embry, with Ken Lovern on organ. He wrote the tune we heard called The Cart. Todd Strait was the drummer. I'm John Hill. Thanks for joining me for another hour of jazz. As always, I'll see you later. From Frankly Bassie, the Bassie Orchestra with All of Me.

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The Touch of Your Lips, from the album Tip of the Hat by clarinetist Joe Traina, featuring vocalist Pete McGinnis, with Jeb Patton at the piano, Mike Karn on bass, and Scott Newman was the drummer, Dan Willis on tenor saxophone. I'm John Hill. That opens this hour of jazz for us.

Music from the Shapiro 17, led by arranger and conductor John Shapiro. Human Qualities is the name of the album, and the song we heard there was Tango, featuring Matt Hong on baritone saxophone, the Shapiro 17 Big Band, preceded by vocalist Janina Burnett. She is not only an operatic soprano, but a pretty snazzy jazz singer as well. A little mix-up of both there on the tune What Is This Thing Called Love and Habanera. Janina Burnett, Love the Color of Your Butterfly. And we began the set with saxophonist Jerry Bergonzi. The album is called Nearly Blue. How About You, the name of that song. Renato Chico was the Hammond B3 organist, and the drummer Andrea Micheluti. Jerry Bergonzi starting that set. I'm John Hill. We're listening to jazz. Pianist Oscar Peterson with I Love Paris.

a tune exhibiting Herbie's arranging expertise as well as his abilities as a composer and pianist. Herbie Hancock with the tune I Have a Dream from his album The Prisoner. That featured Johnny Coles on trumpet. Garnett Brown was the trombonist, with Joe Henderson on saxophone, bassist Buster Williams, drummer Tootie Heath. Hubert Laws was the flutist, Jerome Richardson on bass clarinet, and Tony Studd on bass trombone. I Have a Dream from Herbie Hancock, preceded by trumpeter Jeremy Pelt with the song Carry Christ Wherever You Are. Jeremy Pelt's album titled Griot, This Is Important. Shin Shin Liu was the vibraphonist, Victor Gould the pianist, with bassist Vincente Archer, drummer Alan Mednard, and percussionist Ismail Wignall. Jeremy Pelt from Griot, This Is Important. I'm John Hill. We're listening to jazz.

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Phil Upchurch with the opening cut to his recording Tell the Truth and Nat Adderley's Jive Samba. Phil on guitar, David Arnay on piano, Kevin Axt on bass, Vince Wilburn Jr. on drums, Mike Smith joins the group with some additional percussion for Phil Upchurch's recording Tell the Truth. We are telling the truth. We are delighted to have you with us. My name is Dave Schwann. You're listening to the great American music we call jazz, and we hope you can stick around for a lot of great music ahead. Always a pleasure to have you with us. Tenor player Diego Rivera up next from his recording Connections. Diego is joined by a lot of great people here, among them Michael Deese on trombone, Luther Allison on piano, Endia Owens on bass with Jason Tiemann on drums, a special guest on this particular track we're about to hear, trumpeter Joe Mangiarelli. From Diego Rivera's CD Connections, here is McCoy Tyner's Passion Dance.

McCoy Tyner's Passion Dance, passionately played by Diego Rivera and friends. Diego on tenor, Michael Deese on trombone, Luther Allison on piano, India Owens bass, and Jason Tiemann on drums, and Joe Mondarelli on trumpet. That's from Diego's recording called Connections. You're listening to Jazz with Dave Schwann. How about a little bit of history? Miles Davis at the Newport Jazz Festival in 1958, the same group that recorded the Kind of Blue album, Cannonball Adderley on alto, John Coltrane on tenor, Bill Evans on piano, Paul Chambers bass, and Jimmy Cobb on drums. For Thelonious Monk's Straight, No Chaser.

Miles at the Newport Jazz Festival in 1958, July 3rd of that year, with Thelonious Monk's Straight No Chaser, along with Miles Cannonball Adderley on alto, John Coltrane tenor, Bill Evans piano, Paul Chambers bass, and Jimmy Cobb on drums. Once again, worth mentioning, the same band that recorded Kind of Blue in March of the following year, 1959. Now, let's jump ahead to 2019. Jimmy Cobb, same drummer, leading a quartet here, Peter Bernstein on guitar, Harold Mayburn on piano, and John Weber on bass. The recording is called This I Dig of You, and here's a tune that John Coltrane featured on an Atlantic album from the early 1960s called Coltrane Jazz, I'll Wait and Pray.

I'll Wait and Pray. The Jimmy Cobb Quartet from the recording This I Dig of You. Wonderful playing from Peter Bernstein on guitar, Harold Mayburn on piano, and John Weber on bass, Mr. Cobb on drums. You are listening to Jazz with Dave Schwann. We have a lot more jazz to come. Please stay with us. Here's the work of guitarist Pat Metheny with a quartet, Lyle Mays on keyboards, Steve Rodby on bass, and Paul Wertico on drums, from their recording just called Quartet, and a Lyle Mays piece, Glacier.

members of the Pat Metheny Group, making up the Pat Metheny Quartet. It's from the recording Quartet, a piece by Lyle Mays called Glacier. With Pat on guitar, Lyle on piano, Steve Rodby the bassist, and Paul Wertico on drums. And up next, a group of guys that have known each other for a long time. They call themselves One for All. I sure do like their recording called The Third Decade. Here's a tune by Steve Davis called Daylight.

Daylight from One for All. It's from their recording The Third Decade, featuring Eric Alexander on tenor, Jim Rotundi on trumpet, Steve Davis on trombone. Here he also wrote the tune, with David Hazeltine on piano, John Weber bass, and Joe Farnsworth on drums. You are listening to Jazz with Dave Schwann, and you are about to listen to Oscar Peterson. Live at the Blue Note in New York, this was recorded March of 1990. A number of recordings came out from these sets that Oscar did with his friends Herb Ellis on guitar, Ray Brown on bass, and Bobby Durham on drums on the Telarc label called the Legendary Oscar Peterson Trio at the Blue Note. This is from the recording called Saturday Night at the Blue Note, and a tune by Oscar Peterson, Nighttime.

Oscar Peterson with Old Friends, live at the Blue Note in 1990, and Oscar's tune Nighttime, with Mr. Peterson at the piano, Mr. Herb Ellis on guitar, Mr. Ray Brown on bass, and actually making this trio a quartet, Bobby Durham on drums, all old and great friends playing so very well together. That is from the Telarc recording called Saturday Night at the Blue Note, one of several releases on Telarc from the sets that Oscar and company did at the Blue Note in 1990. You are listening to Jazz with Dave Schwann and baritone saxophonist Lauren Savian. This is a tune called Minimal Moves.

Minimal Moves, of course, inspired by Giant Steps by John Coltrane. In this case, though, the tune is written by Lauren Savion, and it's from her recording called Bliss, along with Lauren on baritone sax, Alexa Tarantino on

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trumpeter, vocalist, and composer, Benny Benek III. That's his tune called One of a Kind, and it opens up his CD of the same name. Benny on trumpet and on vocals, Joel Fram on saxophone, Yotam Silberstein guitar, Emmett Cohen on piano, Alex Claffey on bass, and Ulysses Owens Jr. on drums. People like Joel Fram and Emmett Cohen leading their own groups at one time or another, but here performing outstanding side duty with Benny Benek III on One of a Kind. Your support of this great music is very much appreciated. We hope things are going well for you and yours. Guitarist Dave Stryker up next. A great trio here with Jared Gold on organ and Tony Redis on drums. From Dave's recording, The Chaser, here is The Great Divide.

And that tune gets Dave Stryker's recording The Chaser off to a good start. It's the opening cut to that recording. It's called The Great Divide. Dave's tune, and there's Dave on guitar with Jared Gold on organ and Tony Redis on drums. You're listening to Jazz with Dave Schwann, and after hearing Jared Gold with Dave Stryker there, brings to mind a recording by organist Radam Schwartz, a CD called The Two Sides of the Organ Trio. Here is something Radam wrote in tribute to someone he worked with for about 10 years, the great David Fathead Newman. Radam Schwartz from Two Sides of the Organ Trio and Fathead's Groove.

Organist Radom Schwartz and friends with a tune called Fathead's Groove. It's Radom's tribute to his former boss, the great David Fathead Newman. Along with Radom on the Hammond organ, Brian Carrot on vibes, Mike Lee on tenor sax, and Andrew Atkinson on drums. And that is from the CD Two Sides of the Organ Trio. Why don't we hear from Mr. David Newman?

Boy, is there some heart and soul in that playing, or what? Wow. Beautiful work from the great David Newman, David Fathead Newman, as he's affectionately known, on tenor sax there with a tune called Passing Through. It's from David's recording Song for the New Man, and along with David, John Hicks there on piano, John Menigan on bass, and Jimmy Cobb on drums. You're listening to Jazz with Dave Schwann. Much more jazz to come. Please stay with us. And coming up in just a couple minutes, something from McCoy Tyner's first album for Blue Note, which is now regarded as a jazz classic, of course. But first, here's something from drummer Chico Hamilton, Stella by Starlight.

0: Stella by Starlight from Chico Hamilton, Gabor Szabo on guitar with Albert Stinson on bass, Chico Hamilton drums from the album Transfusion.
1: And up next,
0: the late great McCoy Tyner from his first album for Blue Note Records. Sessions done in April of 1967 with Joe Henderson on tenor sax, Ron Carter on bass, Elvin Jones on drums, McCoy at the piano, playing his own music, and very exciting music at that. Here is Passion.

from 1967, and from McCoy Tyner's first album for Blue Note Records, Passion Dance, the album name, The Real McCoy, and of course, The Real McCoy, the late great McCoy Tyner on piano. Also writing the tune, Joe Henderson on tenor sax, Ron Carter bass, and Elvin Jones on drums. Incidentally, in addition to that being available on the original Blue Note album, The Real McCoy, it's also included in a great compilation of McCoy Tyner's performances called The Definitive McCoy Tyner on the Blue Note Verve label. And that is the recording from which we played Passion Dance. You're listening to Jazz with Dave Schwann, and up next, Bob Shepard, the title cut from his album, The Fine Line.

The title cut to Bob Shepard's recording, The Fine Line. Bob doing more than playing sax there. He's also playing flute. So we heard some multi-tracking there of a Bob on sax and flute. In addition to that, John Beasley is the pianist. Jasper Sompson on bass. Kendrick Scott on drums. I also like the wordless vocals from Maria Puga Lareo and additional percussion from Aaron Safferty. Nice tune by Bob Shepard called The Fine Line. We hope you're finding the music just fine. Dave Schwann here. You're listening to the great American music we call jazz. And let's join Dr. Lonnie Smith with his compatriots, Jonathan Kreisberg on guitar and Jonathan Blake on drums. This recorded at the Jazz Standard in New York. This is from the album called All in My Mind. It's Wayne Shorter's Juju.

We thank you so much for joining us this hour and hope you enjoyed all the great American music we call jazz. Dave Schwann finishing up with Miles Davis from The Birth of the Cool and Move.

Quite the exciting trio there. James Williams on piano, Richard Davis on bass, Ronnie Barrage on drums. Quite an exciting rendition of Take the Coltrane, Duke Ellington's tribute to John Coltrane, that was featured on the 1962 album on Impulse that they did together, simply called Duke Ellington and John Coltrane. Here from James Williams and Richard Davis, Ronnie Barrage on their recording called I Remember Clifford. You're listening to Jazz with Dave Schwann. Our pleasure to bring you this great music, and our thanks for joining us as well, of course. Up next, McCoy Tyner with a big band led by Bob Belden from the recording called The Turning Point. Here's a tune called Update.

tune called Update from McCoy Tyner. What exciting music that man always gave us. It's from his recording, The Turning Point. McCoy Tyner with a big band conducted by Bob Belden. Soloing there on tenor sax, either John Stubblefield or Junior Cook. They are both in the sax section, but not specified as a soloist. I do know who was soloing on bass, however, Avery Sharp, and on drums, Aaron Scott, part of McCoy's working trio at the time this recording was made, and what an exciting trio they were. And, of course, quite obviously, McCoy Tyner out front on piano for Update from The Turning Point. You're listening to Jazz with Dave Schwann. Cyrus Chestnut up next with Steve Nelson on Vibes, a tune by the great vibraphonist Bobby Hutcherson, the littlest one of all.

Cyrus Chestnut and Steve Nelson joining together to, well, you might say, pay tribute to the vibraphonist that wrote the tune, Bobby Hutcherson, the littlest one of all. That opens up the CD called There's a Sweet, Sweet Spirit, from Cyrus Chestnut at the piano, Steve Nelson on vibes, Buster Williams, the bassist here, and Lenny White on drums. And you are listening to Jazz with Dave Schwann. Up next, a quartet led by Tom Keenley's side on flute. His pianist is Miles Black, the bassist is Miles Hill, and the drummer is Bernie Arai. A tune here co-written by Miles Black and Tom Keenley's side from their recording, Fortune Teller. The tune is called Sunday, Sunday, Someday.

Tom Keenly's side and his quartet from their recording Fortune Teller and Sunday, Sunday, Someday. Tom Keenly's side on flute, Miles Black on piano, Miles Hill the bassist, and Bernie Arai on drums. You are listening to the great American music we call jazz. I'm Dave Schwann. We thank you for joining us and for your support of this great music. Please stay with us. There's a lot more ahead. And still to come this hour, a tribute to Charlie Parker from three alto sax players. But first, here is Al Foster

drummer Al Foster from his recording Inspirations and Dedications, and a brief piece he wrote in tribute to a son that he lost, Brandon. We heard Al, of course, on drums, and also on piano, Adam Birnbaum. Joey Alexander up next from his recording Warna, W-A-R-N-A, and music by Joe Henderson, Inner Urge.

That's Joey Alexander with the music of Joe Henderson, Inner Urge. Joey at the piano, Larry Grenadier on bass, and Kendrick Scott on drums. From the wonderful recording on the Verve label that Joey and friends did called Warna, W-A-R-N-A. A couple of guest artists as well joining Joey and his trio. Luis Do Quintero is on percussion on a couple of cuts, and Ann Drummond on flute, a couple of cuts as well. You're listening to Jazz with Dave Schwann, and up next, alto saxophonist and composer Sherman Irby with his group Organomics from their recording Organ Starter, and a piece of music Sherman wrote in tribute to his wife, Laura. It's called Laura's Love Song.

Sherman Irby, alto saxophone, and his group Organomics with Laura's Love Song from their recording Organ Starter. With Sherman on alto, Fred McFarlane on organ, Saul Rubin guitar, and Willie Jones III on drums. You're listening to Jazz with Dave Schwann and Dave Brubeck from his final recording, entitled Lullabies, the classic tune When It's Sleepy Time, Down South.

From Dave Brubeck's final recording, done in March of 2010, When It's Sleepy Time Down South, a very appropriate tune to be included in a CD called Lullabies. Some of Dave's own music included on this, as well as classics like When It's Sleepy Time Down South. You're listening to Jazz with Dave Schwann, and here is a tribute to Charlie Parker, done by three alto players, Vincent Herring, Bobby Watson, and Gary Bartz, all getting together at Smoke in New York City in August and September of 2019 to honor Bird's 99th birthday. This is now out on a CD called Bird at 100. David Kikoski is here on piano, Yasushi Nakamura bass, and Carl Allen on drums for a tune that Vincent wrote. Get ready for this. It's called Folklore.

0: Louis Armstrong was so central to American music that they said he must have been born on the 4th of July. But he was actually born on the 4th of August. Louis Armstrong and his Hot Fives, the classic rendition of West End Blues. Louis Armstrong, born in 1901 on August 4th, and joined the Pantheon in 1971. But we got lots more Louis Armstrong for you today on this edition of The Morning Set. I'm Steve Chavis with Abby Clark, and here we are at 7:08 in the morning. As you head northbound on I-25 through downtown, flashing lights at around 20th, with backups to Alameda, the two right lanes blocked due to this early morning accident, and that's a good 10-minute delay headed north on I-25. Man, coming over on Park Avenue, mm-hmm. right by Coors Field, a car is just like stalled in the right lane.
1: Oh, jeez.
0: And that's like, wait a minute, that's my jam. They turn right so I can jump in the right lane and get to...
1: Yeah, I'm trying to go there.
0: Get to the RMPM building. So it was a little backup on the bridge getting into downtown, too. Get that one squared away, and it'll be all fine. We are enjoying a cooler day today with a high near 81, mid to upper 80s on Wednesday, upper 90s on Thursday, and back to around 100 Friday and Saturday. We've got an action day alert for multiple pollutants until at least 4 this afternoon. 60 in Denver, 49 in Breckenridge.
1: Well, Madback Pages this hour will note the life and times of Eric Alexander. We've got musical birthday shout-outs still to the great Louis Armstrong, but also guitarist Herb Ellis and drummers Jeff Hamilton and Terry Lynn Carrington. Next hour on Live and Local, we're going to check in with the team at Next 50. We've got a chance for you to win tickets to a show at the Boulder Theater, and we've got Abby's pick, too. So we're popping this morning on a Tuesday. Are you? Let us know how you're feeling at 303-291-0666. 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
0: 10 past 7, bassist David Penn's new album will ease us into this Tuesday morning. The track is called Sunrise, and it's bassist David Penn on KUVO.

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0: Wow.
1: That professional recording done at the KUVO Phyllis A. Greer Performance Studio. And it's Ellen Rucker with Mark Simon at bass and Michael Whitted at drums. Ellen Rucker at the piano with Funk in Deep Freeze. Shout out to Mike Pappas out there somewhere, responsible for so much of that early engineering and the sound.
0: Let me see that cover.
1: Of KUVO. Oh, okay,
0: oh,
1: yeah.
0: Classic.
1: It's a little vintage.
0: A little vintage.
1: Yeah,
0: when
1: 19,
0: was it?
1: The Live at the Oasis Volume 1 was released in 1998. And it's one of the early missions of KUVO to get this music out to the folks, to get it on a CD. And
0: in the studio, yeah, and then out in the world.
1: Yeah, exactly, exactly. Yeah, if you can find that one. Somehow this one does not show up at the thrift sale.
0: Maybe somebody. I'm wondering if anyone found one in the wild.
1: Yeah, who wants?
0: That'd be cool.
1: Live with the Oasis, Volume 1. What? If you got it, you know. Good stuff. Good to have you with us on KUVO Jazz. I'm Steve with Abby. It's the morning set on KUVO.
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0: Man, 7:25 on August 4th. I'm starting to get ready for Telluride Jazz, and I can't believe we're already at that point in the summer.
1: Okay.
0: It has gone fast.
1: Yeah, it has. It's like when August hits, kids were already like, man, we're back in school next week. They're like, but the rest of us are like, ooh, what did I want to do this summer? I better hurry up and get it done.
0: I mean, well, there's so much that we've been up to here this summer, not only being out and about on the scene at different live music opportunities, but I've been looking at our website, and it is popping. I mean, we try to stay at the cutting edge of what's going on in jazz.
1: Yeah.
0: Our music director, Kim Berry, is working through all these new releases. There's been plenty of them, and we play them on KUVO. Well, a lot of these artists we have had a chance to chat with. I mean, looking at just the first page of our interviews and conversations, Take Five with Seamus Blake. We have Alton Sinclair with Kim Berry, Sharon Minamoto.
1: Yeah.
0: I mean, these are all cats that we've been learning about, enjoying their music together. So I definitely encourage folks to take that deep dive and figure out, you know, the story behind these albums as well from their own words.
1: Bassist Sue Cahill on the website as well in her conversation with Andy O. And we're going to get to some Sue Cahill music later on in the show. Happy birthday to drummer Jeff Hamilton, right?
0: Nice.
1: He finds a way. You met him, great personality, friendly, open, forward, life of the party. His drumming is just like that. It's like snappy, precise, but he finds ways to get in and get out. He doesn't dominate, but he accents in just fabulous ways. He's on the album from Steve Kowalczyk and John Hamar called Buckshot Blues. This is a great example of how, you know, Jeff Hamilton is in the conversation on anything he plays in. Happy birthday to drummer Jeff Hamilton, 73. What?
0: Wow.
1: Get on, young man.
0: Okay.
1: It's Steve Kowalczyk with John Hamar and drummer Jeff Hamilton. Happy train on KUVO.

Our My Back Pages conversation this morning centers around tenor saxophonist Eric Alexander. Eric Alexander, one of those names that just kind of shows up on jazz playlists, like, all the time. He's just kind of there. And to be turning 58, he's done a lot of music.

I don't know if it's his tone. He's just kind of, you know, solid. But wait a minute, he's shown up on more than 50 albums as a band leader. So, yeah, he is kind of everywhere with the kind of soul that makes him seem older than his 58 years.

0: So maybe it's his studies. Let's look into it a little bit and see what he's done. Classical piano at age 6, clarinet in elementary school, alto sax at 12, and apparently he's growing into the tenor sax. Studied at Indiana University and then William Patterson in New Jersey.
1: Yeah, I mean, that put him in front of people like George... That put him in front of people like Harold Mayburn, Joe Lovano, and Rufus Reed.
0: Yeah, that's okay. I guess it's who you're with, who you hang around with.
1: Well, those seminal moments in the beginning of your career.
0: Who you're playing with. Galesburg, Illinois, and after that schooling, Chicago clubs. That taught him a ton, I'm sure. But he's been releasing records since 1991. And had some success with the Monk International Saxophone Competition.
1: Yeah.
0: Hmm. Second place, so he's on the podium with Joshua Redman, who won, and Chris Potter. Wow.
1: Yeah, but then he's visible to people like Charles Erlin, who brought him in to play with him.
0: Eric Alexander, a delight to have him on the scene, on the modern jazz scene here in the 21st century. I'm going to call him a throwback. I don't think he would be offended.
1: A throwback?
0: Yeah.
1: Look, like the sound?
0: Yeah. I mean, he's just, you know, deep. So
1: rooted.
0: Respect to Galesburg, Illinois. and Eric Alexander. Okay, so he wants to take on Stanley Turrentine and does an album, a tribute album to Mr. T called Like Sugar, released last year. And the latest in his, more than 50 album discography already. We're going to go with a tune called Early Morning Stroll. Happy birthday to Eric Alexander from KUVO.

0: I don't know what kind of multilingual whistling, scatting, and singing that was, but Tierney Sutton sure turned it up.
1: Yeah, that little moment at the end.
0: Mm-hmm. Right before her recent piece, her recent album, we almost missed this one. Talking to the Sun came out last year with guitarist Serge Merlot and the French duo of drummer André Charlier and Benoit Souris, the jazz pianist. It's Tierney Sutton from the album Talking to the Sun and Fleur de Lis. On Cuvo Jazz, Chucho Valdez and Paquito de Rivera in their 2022 reunion project called I Missed You Too and Mambo Influenciado. It's Cuvo Jazz, 9 before 8, 7:51 at KUVO. The commute managing, but slow and go in spots along I-25 northbound and southbound. No major accidents or delays at this point in the system. We'll keep you posted. It's an action day for multiple pollutants. Saw that red sun this morning. So, yeah, we've got smoke in the air as well as ozone. So that advisory in place until at least 4 this afternoon. High today, 81. So definitely cooler than it's been. Climbing again. 88 on Wednesday, 96 on Thursday, back around 100 Friday and Saturday. Right now, 60 in Denver, 54 in Breckenridge.
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0: It sounds like a great idea.
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0: All right, 7:53, 7 before 8 o'clock, Steve with Abby on the morning set. And let's get into some new music here from Gabriel Mark Hasselbach, who does most of his work with big band in the New Orleans area. He's on volume 4 of his series called Mid-Century Modern. This one's Driftin'. It's Gabriel Mark Hasselbach on KUVO.

0: can't help but smile.
1: That was a match made in heaven, really. Of course, Ella Fitzgerald and Louis Armstrong. They did three compilation albums, and then there was a complete that put them all together. And I think this comes from the box set.
0: It does.
1: But Stomping at the Savoy, boy, that's the way to do it.
0: Goes back to 57 with the Oscar Peterson Trio, backing them up.
1: Yeah, shouting out Norman Granz and Lionel Hampton, and some inside jokes about, you know, the ways they were directed and the stuff they did at gigs. They were having fun, and we sure felt it. Louis Armstrong, born on this date in 1901, and he left us in 1971. Ken Burns, the documentarian filmmaker, said, "No Louis, no jazz."
0: Period.
1: And I'm like, okay, that's a great argument. You can you can make that argument. I expect a little more Louis Armstrong throughout the day here on KUVO. Welcome to the Morning Set. I'm Steve Chavis with Abby Clark. It's Tuesday, August 4th, 2026, and we've got a bit of a commute out there, slow and going the usual spots, and I-25 southbound at University with backups all the way to Lincoln. This is about a 10-minute delay. This accident blocking the left lane, I-25 southbound at University. Squeeze to the right to get around. And then they move it to the right, and then you have to squeeze the other way. Yeah, that's the commute, y'all. We've got an action day for multiple pollutants until 4 this afternoon at least. High today, 81. Climbing through the week, 88 on Wednesday, 96 on Thursday, and back near 100 Friday and Saturday. Right now in Denver, hazy, sunny, and 60 in Breckenridge, 56.
0: We've got a great conversation coming your way. Peter from Next 50 is going to be here, and we're going to talk about all the support and solutions and great, great energy that they're bringing for that 50 and older generation. We've got musical birthday shout-outs continuing for Mr. Louis Armstrong, but also guitarist Herb Ellis and drummer Terry Lynn Carrington. A chance for you to win a pair of tickets to a show at the Boulder Theater is coming your way a little later this show, as well as Abby's pick, too. Our studio, I know, that paper, we're looking at it.
1: Hey, tickets.
0: Stay with us. Stay
1: the
0: with us.
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0: Our studio line is open for texts and calls anytime. 303-291-0666. And our Facebook, Instagram, YouTube, KUVO.org has a lot of wonderful things for you to check out, too.
1: Noted pianist Helen Song has expanded her repertoire to produce now a big band album called Oracles. And she dedicates various songs to important musicians in her life, including Kenny Barron and Herbie Hancock and Barry Harris. And this one for Jimmy Heath, who they called Little Bird. The song here, A Little Bird Watchin', brand new from the Helen Song Big Band on KUVO.

0: A swinger from the Tom Amend Organ Trio, the album Frontier Justice, with Steve Kovalchuk at guitar, the drummer Jeff Hamilton, happy birthday, 73rd, Rumble young man, and Tom Amend at the organ swinging, the tune called Second Day.
1: You were so right about his ability to beautifully accentuate.
0: Oh, yeah.
1: So good.
0: Jeff Hamilton just gets in there and does that thing. Love what he does. And I'm sure he's having a good time celebrating somewhere today. Probably in California. I think he's in Southern California. 8:25, it's Kuvo Jazz. We got a great live and local coming up. We're going to help answer some questions. This is The Morning Set on Kuvo.
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0: It's The Morning Set on Kuvo. I'm Steve Chavis with Abby Clark. And Peter Caldas is with us from Next 50 Foundation. He got in early, so welcome to the microphone.
6: Good morning. Good morning.
1: Good morning.
0: Good to have you with us. Hey, we're going to throw this out to our audience. We'd like to just hear from the Kuvo fam out there. You're listening this morning, whatever you're doing, in relation to being 50, 50's coming, you know 50 from a few years ago. Peter Caldas is with the Next 50 Foundation, and they are part of solving the issues. And we wanted to throw it out to the audience, Abby. So we got a couple of topics. Just pick one and let us know. And just hit the text. Is it finances as you look at 50? Because I guess recent data says we are drastically undersaved. Sure. Retirement funds just aren't there. What are we going to do? Or is it digital? Great story about your grandmother.
1: Yeah, she, my grandmother's in her 80s, and she lives on her own, very small apartment, trying to get her phone down. And her phone has a lot of things going on that she doesn't really need. The company that she gets the phone from doesn't really offer many solutions that are, more catered to what her needs are. And the technology just frustrates her, like, in terms of getting taken advantage of by, like, scams and things. Like, it's tough.
6: Huge okay. problem.
0: He's nodding. Peter's heard all these.
6: I got
0: these
6: solutions.
1: He's the man.
0: Is it finances? Is it digital? Or is it caregiving? Mm. Been through hands-on caregiving with my two in-laws, and at a distance, my brother did most of it with my mom. So I've been through it in some way in three different times of caregiving all the way out. That's a big deal.
6: It's a huge deal, and we're all going to be a caregiver in one shape or form.
0: Exactly. Mm-hmm. Peter Caldas with the Next 50 Foundation joining us in a bit as we go deep on creating a world that values aging. How about that?
1: Absolutely. These are just three topics, but if you have your own that you've been thinking about, please shout that out too. The number is 303-291-0666. We got the man with some of the answers that's working on these solutions in the room, and so we'd love to involve you in the conversation.
0: Here's Houston Person, give more power to the people on KUVO.

0: Billy Taylor was never more right when he put out an album called Music Keeps Us Young. From the Billy Taylor Trio. I thought that this would be a great way to introduce our guest on Live and Local this hour. It's Peter Caldas, the CEO of the Next 50 Foundation. Welcome to the morning set.
1: Good morning. Good morning. Thanks for having me.
0: The Next 50 Foundation sounds ambitious. What are you after?
1: Well, we're after trying to create a world that values aging. In other words, creating value in all of us as we get older. Why does life seem to stop after 50? Why do they think it stops after 50? And actually, I have a suggestion. We should change the title of that other song to, what was it called? What was it called?
0: This last one was Give More Power to the People.
1: Or, no, the following one, which is about something about...
0: This one, Music Keeps Us Young.
1: How about we change it to Music Keeps Us Living?
0: Yeah.
2: Ooh.
0: Okay.
1: Not just young. Keeps us living. That's what we're trying to do.
0: It does. For us, music is life.
2: Yes.
0: And it solves so many emotional and mental problems for me when I'm just around listening, and the music sort of centers me and keeps me there. But the world is a busy, scattered, chaotic, sometimes scary place. And when you're aging, when your body is changing and the world is changing and your place in the world is changing, there are a lot of questions out there.
1: It's understandable.
0: When you're young, you don't care. You're just going.
1: And why should that change? Why should that change as we get older? Why shouldn't we just keep going and keep exploring? And I think that's part of the problem.
0: Nice. Right? Okay.
1: I think that's part of the problem. Society tells us because we've reached a certain number that life stops, and it should stop, and you shouldn't continue. That's a mistake.
2: No, we have a big problem with representation in pop culture with older folks. I mean, it's getting better, which is exciting. And there are so many thriving communities, people who are in their 50s. They are engaged in different activities. I just went to a really wonderful birthday party over the weekend for a friend who turned 50, and the community around them, I was like, hey, what's about a birthday shout out for them? And everyone's like, welcome to your 50s. It's the best.
1: You know what? I just joined that club yesterday. So
0: happy birthday.
1: Thank you. But it's true. Look, I mean, when you talk about representation in Hollywood and music, it is absolutely true. You don't see storylines of real people getting older and the real fun and issues that they have as they age. But I think Hollywood's catching up. You see a lot of new shows that are actually making money, including older adult characters like Hacks or The Burrows or some, you know, a few years ago, Grace and Frankie.
0: Yeah.
1: The point is, we, as we get older, are still interesting and still have interesting stories to tell.
2: Absolutely.
0: Peter Caldas from the Next 50 Foundation. You're a grant-making foundation, and so you're looking for the hands-on agencies and ideas that are doing the work.
1: Yeah, look, we have the best, most privileged job in the world. We get to give out money. And we get to give out money to those nonprofit, community-based organizations that are really in the trenches doing the hard work, like delivering food, like providing affordable housing, like teaching people skills on digital literacy programming, like providing caregiving and a break, a respite programs. That's the bulk of what we do.
0: Where's my hanky? Because I'm waving my hanky at each one of those things you mentioned. Transportation, huge. Caregiving, respite is probably one of the most important lessons I learned in my caregiving journey for my now late in-laws. It's hands-on, and support makes all the difference.
2: We have a listener that chimed in on the text line that Bacon says, hardest thing I've done in my life, taking care of my mom. Hard to watch them lose steps and abilities. Thankfully, we made a good plan ahead of time. Planning work and life around the caregiving before it happened is so important. It could be overwhelming without a plan and support from others. So having people to reach out to and answer some of those questions and give ideas is so important.
1: It's so amazing that they had the foresight to plan, because these are really hard conversations. And a lot of times people don't want to talk about it because, well, truthfully, people don't want to talk about dying, don't want to talk about feeling needy, don't want to talk about relying on their family and being an obligation, right? But the fact that they had a family plan, probably made the caregiving a little bit easier, but it's still hard. Yeah. It's still hard.
0: Yeah. Peter Caldas, Next 50 Foundation. The website is next50foundation.org, and they've got a lot of insight there and great newsletter and stuff going on.
2: I just want to invite folks to continue to check in.
0: Please do.
2: Yeah, we have Peter in from Next 50. We're talking about that 50 and over, what things in your life are concerns, or what are some tips that you've learned that could help others as we continue this conversation. The number is 303-291-0666. Someone says, if you can't adapt, change, ebb and flow with the times, you'll drown in your 50s. So you have to be on your feet. You have to keep exploring, which
1: well,
2: I love that.
1: Well, that's so true, so true. And that applies to so many things like jobs. I mean, there's so much what we call ageism in the search for new jobs that people are erasing when they graduated from college, because it might, the algorithms and all the AI that screens applicants might kick you out. It's unfortunate because we're basically denying ourselves the experience that we've earned in life because of this ageism. But then also there's other places. I mean, you know, think about when you go to the doctor. Sometimes I remember going to the doctor with my grandmother, and the doctor would talk to me, not my grandmother, but she was the one that had the condition. The point is, ageism comes up in all sorts of weird ways.
0: They tackle ageism, digital equity, aging in place, all this stuff. Handled by the Next 50 Foundation. Peter Caldas, their CEO, is here, and we're talking some solutions and hearing from you at 303-291-0666. Is it finances? Is it the digital divide? Is it the caregiving journey? Tell us about it, 303-291-0666. Let's take a quick musical break from Catherine Russell, who in her song says, "Never too old to swing." Catherine Russell on KUVO.

0: know, somebody said
1: have Peter Caldas in from Next 50 Foundation. It will connect with your audience. You must find this everywhere you go, man. People are paying attention because time marches on.
2: Time marches on, and because we're all getting old. Full stop. And old is not a bad word.
1: And it's not a bad word.
2: No, it's That's
1: not.
2: The point. We're living. That's the point.
1: We are Abby pre-50, you at 50, me post-50. We're all in different places, but we're all trying to get it figured out. And so kudos to the Next 50 Foundation for touching on some of the things that are working. We know the challenges. Hey, man, what's working?
2: Well, first of all, what's working is that you have really great nonprofit organizations in the community that have been doing this work longer than all of us have been alive. For example, there's this great organization out of Lowry called Senior Planet, or OATS, where you can go and learn how to use technology. They teach you how to use your iPhone, but also how to use Word and start a new business as you get older. We funded them. They're actually our first big grant we ever issued about 10 years ago, and we just funded them again to do some rural work, to take that on the road.
1: That's a Senior Planet
2: Senior
1: in Lowry.
2: Planet in Lowry.
1: Awesome.
2: That's right. That's
1: man.
2: Right.
1: Three cheers.
2: It's so great. It's so great. We also, outside of Colorado, we also fund in places like New York, where in the public school system, we taught kids how to not hate getting old. We created a curriculum that
3: what?
2: Is age inclusive.
3: Yes.
2: So they learn to love their abuelas, they learn to love their grandfathers, they learn to love themselves as they get older.
3: That's amazing. Yeah. I love your work with organizations. I know our organization, Rocky Mountain PBS, Allies for Aging, is such a strong resource for those that are over 50, navigating that life and connecting folks with, you know, these different kinds of organizations doing the work.
2: It's great because you here at PBS saw and see the community regularly, and you were able to create a lot of bring together the dots in the community. Because sometimes, particularly when you're in a crisis situation, like a caregiving situation, you don't even know where to turn to first. So to have something like PBS be a great resource to then send you out into the right places is great.
1: We are hearing from folks on our text line, and we just got an amazing call from somebody who is in the life, helping their relatives deal with some of the financial uncertainties. And this is the Kuvo community really coming together.
3: I mean, Jamie, shout out to Jamie. She is in her 70s. She exercises 4 days a week, stays active, and also helps others through their medical. That support, that community is so important. And I'm seeing that as a theme throughout all of our texts from our listeners.
2: You know, Jamie also, what a great call that was. She also talked about how she's, you know, helping out her family because her family can't afford to age. And that's a problem in this country. Lots of folks are on Medicaid and Medicare, but it's just not enough to pay for housing. Social Security doesn't cover your costs. It's complicated to figure out what doctor you can go to. But there are resources out in the community that can help you navigate all of this.
1: We are using the Allies for Aging hub on our websites at KUVO.org. rmpbs.org, the drop1047.org. Where do people go to make some of these connections? You're not the agency that does the hands-on work, but boy, are you, like, is there another hub that you're helping us with?
2: No, absolutely. And I think the first place you should go to in your community is something called a AAA, an Area Agency on Aging. The one here in Denver is Dr. Cog. They do a great job of helping you out with all these things that we talked about. The AAAs are also publicly funded, meaning that they're government funded and they take a lot of donations. So to the extent you can help them out as well, it is really a tremendous community resource across the state.
3: I just want to keep shouting out the things that we're hearing on the text line. Nathan shares a story about his papa. He retired from music teaching and had Alzheimer's, and taking lessons, being with friends, and learning music really kept him young. Another person chimes in with some great advice. Gary says, when times are different, such as now, we need to be curious and gentle with ourselves and each other.
2: This just takes me back to the power of music and how music is used for therapy across the spectrum, including with people who have cognitive issues like Alzheimer's. I mean, famously, Lady Gaga.
3: Yeah.
2: And Tony.
3: We were just talking about Tony Bennett.
1: Tony Bennett, Centennial Dare Tuga.
2: And Tony Bennett, he would come out into... he would be much more cognitive when he would hear the music that he used to sing.
1: And recall all the words.
2: It's amazing.
3: Yeah.
1: Peter Caldas is the CEO of the Next 50 Foundation. Their website is next5050foundation.org, Next 50 Foundation. Kudos to what you do. Tell all the staff and the board we said, what's up? And we want to keep this connection with our organizations through Allies for Aging. And we will stay on top of this. And again, happy birthday.
2: Thank you.
1: Rumble,
3: yes,
1: young man.
2: Thank you. Thank you. Thank you. Thank you, everyone. Thank you. This is great.
1: It's KUVO. It's the morning set. It's community, culture, and music. This from Andrew New. It's called Living Your Best Life on KUVO.

0: Still working the issue on I-25 southbound at University with backups to Lincoln Broadway. About a 10-minute delay, just slow going southbound on I-25. That's the worst of it around the system. A little volume slowing in the usual spots. We've got an action day for multiple pollutants until at least 4 this afternoon for the Front Range and extending north up to Larimer and Weld counties. High today, 81 in the city. Chance of thunderstorms this afternoon, about a 20% chance. Patchy smoke tonight, low 59. 88 on Wednesday, 96 on Thursday, and Friday, back up to near 100. Right now in Denver, 61. In Breckenridge, 61.
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5: Thanks for all the amazing feedback as we had our conversation with Peter from Next 50. Conversation doesn't stop here. We'll be putting a post on our website soon, so keep an eye for that. Still to come in the show, we've got birthday shout-outs to Herb Ellis and Terry Lynn Carrington, as well as the great Louis Armstrong. Tickets to Don Was coming your way. Chance to win them and Abby's pick, too. And you can always text us at 303-291-0666.
0: Bassist Sue Cahill's been holding out on us. But she has delivered a great album called Evanstonia with Dawn Clement at piano and vocals and Drew Heller drums. Bassist Sue Cahill with Evanstonia on KUVO.

0: The tune Rosetta closed Herb Ellis's album Soft and Mellow from 1979. Man, the way he worked that big hollow body Gibson ES-175, man, I'll tell you what, Herb Ellis doing it right and showing so many how to do it. Born on this date in 1921, we lost Herb Ellis in 2010, but boy, did he play it up. One of the landmark jazz guitarists on the scene. 9:10 on this Tuesday morning, August 4th, 2026. I'm Steve Chavis with Abby Clark. Yep, Tuesday in the city. And we're making our way. It's not too terribly bad. Still residual slowing from that left lane issue on I-25 southbound at University. But that should be improving soon as we've got normal volume slowing around the system. And it looks like on I-225 in both directions approaching Alameda, a little bunched up there. Multiple pollutants polluting our air. It's an action day for those with breathing difficulties around the urban corridor here in Denver and counties around us and up north to Larimer and Weld County. High today, 81, upper 80s Wednesday, 90s on Thursday, back to around 100 Friday and Saturday. Right now in Denver, 62, and it's not often that the temperature in Breckenridge is warmer than it is in Denver. It's 63 in Breckenridge.
1: Wow, okay.
0: So it happens from time to time.
1: Interesting. Yeah. Very interesting. Well, thank you for tuning into the morning set, for being a part of the conversation. Great conversation with Peter from Next 50. We're continuing it. We're asking folks, you know, what concerns do you have as you are embarking in 50? What lessons have you learned? What tips do you have?
0: Oh, yeah.
1: Yeah, at 303-291-0666. We'll be posting that at KUVO.org very soon. We've got a musical birthday shout out in the show to drummer Terry Lynn Carrington. What a, like, icon.
0: Yeah.
1: A chance for you as well to win a pair of tickets to the Boulder Theater. Don Was is coming to town, and so we're excited to be able to send a lucky KUVO listener. And I've got a pick coming up, the new record by Butcher Brown and Nicholas Payton.
0: Ooh.
1: It honors the music of Miles Davis and of John Coltrane. And so we're going to hear a classic redone, reimagined in the 2026 fashion. So our studio line again for your texts are 303-291-0666. We'll dive into a few more of those responses soon.
0: All right. Let's get into this new one from Bria Skonberg. Her album is called Indigo, and she plays the trumpet. She also sings. Great version of Mood Indigo. Yeah, the Ellington, Bigard, and Mills classic. It's Bria Skonberg on KUVO.

0: Well, I like all those changes on that tune. Voss is Boss. Keith Oxman from the album Two Cigarettes in the Dark came out on March 20th of 2020. Remember those days? And boy, this one sure helped us out. Keith Oxman on Kuvo Jazz. 9:24, our lines are still hot with the topic of the morning.
1: Yeah, Next 50 really opened up a great conversation with us around aging and the stereotypes and the fact that the conversations aren't had. Well, our Kuvo community is stepping up. Alice chimes in, I'm 75 and know the importance of music and nature to my well-being. Mm. Great conversation and lots of great stories. Nathan shares her grandfather, Papa, retired to take care of Nona. With Alzheimer's, unfortunately, she passed young. But then Papa started a brand new chapter, was a dance host on a cruise ship, took lessons, competing, partying, meeting new friends, traveling the world. So I like what...
0: Papa!
1: Go,
0: yeah.
1: Papa! I like what Peter said about never stop exploring.
0: That's the idea. Our guest earlier on the show, Peter Caldas from Next 50 Foundation, KUVO, Rocky Mountain PBS, and the Drop 104.7, collaborating on a resource hub called Allies for Aging. You just Google Allies for Aging and it'll pop up and you'll find some links to stuff, people that are actually doing the work and can help you get where you're trying to go as you navigate the next 50 for you or for the people close to you. Mm-hmm. 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
1: I've got a summer hang that I want to make sure is on your calendars. Coming up on August 28th, the Block Party, in partnership with our sister station, The Drop. We're throwing it down at Levitt Pavilion. Mm. And Butcher Brown is coming to town. And this is an RSVP-free concert. Mm. Just come and enjoy. August 28th at Denver's Levitt Pavilion, starting at 7. And opening is This Is a Reminder, which we featured on the Jazz Odyssey Presents. On Jazz Odyssey, the show, and our live music series. So it's going to be a wonderful time, and I wanted to play a little bit of Butcher Brown. Their latest record is a tribute to the great Miles Davis and John Coltrane, who both share a birthday, a centennial celebration this year. So lots of artists are looking at their catalog, even more than we already do, to reimagine and really, really internalize the music and also externalize it, because it's making it for a whole new generation at this point. So they've teamed up with Nicholas Payton on this record, and about it, they say, Supreme Blue is not a tribute record. It's an act of creative faith in source material, in the musicians, and in the music's capacity to go where it wants to go. Corey Fonvell says, this is fresh. I think they would have appreciated hearing their music in this way and not hearing it still being played the way it was in 1959 or 63. It's 2026. So here is Freddie Freeloader, the Miles Davis classic, done by Butcher Brown and Nicholas Payton on your station, KUPD.

0: Terry Lynn Carrington and Christy Dascio from the album We Insist 2025 and Freedom Day, a beautiful interpretation of that Max Roach and Oscar Brown Jr. composition from back in 1960. Terry Lynn Carrington, in addition to being one of the most inventive and inspired and inspiring drummers around, is just a super busy woman with the Institute for Jazz and Gender Justice at Berkeley, with the festivals that she curates the music for, with you know, her regular coursework and her friends and her family. And happy birthday, Terry Lynn Carrington. Rumble, young woman, rumble.
1: Super jazz lady.
0: Oh, my God.
1: Pull, I know.
0: Yeah, yeah. Cape. Does she have a cape?
1: I bet she does.
0: Terry Lynn Carrington might have a cape. And we wish her a happy birthday on KUVO. You have been waiting for this opportunity to win a pair of tickets to see Don Was and the Pan Detroit Ensemble. They're playing in Telluride, and then they come across the mountains to Boulder, and they play Sunday night, August 9th, at the Boulder Theater.
1: Yeah, they're going to be all warmed up, fresh with the mountain air here in Boulder, and Groove in the Face of Adversity was their album last year. It turned a lot of heads. They even came through and played here in Denver, and I heard nothing but great things from that concert.
0: It's a tribute to the Grateful Dead's Blues for Allah's album.
1: 50 years.
0: That's what they're touring around, and would you like a pair of tickets? Would you like to put your name in the hat? Send us a text. 303-291-0666. May I ask, Abby, do you have a phrase that pays?
1: I'm going to just say Don Was, because he's the man that does it all.
0: Yeah,
1: I mean,
0: yeah.
1: He is part of the Blue Note legacy with his leadership there.
0: Been the president of Blue Note since, like, 2011.
1: Exactly, so, and yeah. Also a producer and just an amazing musician. There's actually an interview on our website with Don Was. Oh. Carlos spoke with him, so you can kind of hear some of his thoughts around this incredible record and more.
0: Don Was and the Pan Detroit Ensemble at the Boulder Theater, Sunday, August 9th. For your chance at a pair of tickets, text 303-291-0666. It's Don Was.

0: issue is on I-225 in both directions approaching Alameda. We've got, looks like a left lane issue on both directions, so probably in the center median, and it's down to a single lane southbound, starting Alameda backups to Colfax. On the northbound side, a little less congested, but that crash over on the left shoulder and traffic squeezing by on the right. That's the biggest hassle as you're out there on this late Tuesday morning commute. It's an action day for multiple pollutants until at least 4 this afternoon for the Front Range Urban Corridor up to Larimer and Weld Counties. High today, 81 with patchy smoke and a chance of thunderstorms, a 20% chance after noon. 88 on Wednesday, 96 on Thursday, back to near 100 Friday and Saturday. Right now in Denver, holding at 62 degrees. In Breckenridge, 66.
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5: All right, we have a winner.
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0: Good to have Don Was and the Pan Detroit Ensemble in the city.
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0: Wednesday on the morning set on Eats and Beats, we'll dive into some of the tasty offerings at this year's Live at the Vineyards.
5: It's going to be so good.
0: Yeah, birthday music shout-outs to Ayrto and Ricky Woodard. And we've got Abby's pick.
5: Tree King continues the music with the LaBeouf brothers right after NPR News.
0: All right, we are looking ahead to the next track here from Sharon Minamoto, the pianist behind this new album called Goodbye Strawberry Hill and Ocean Between Us. Sharon Minamoto.
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4: Live from NPR News in Washington, I'm Linda Kenyon. The Senate Judiciary Committee has voted 12-10 to advance Todd Blanche's nomination for Attorney General. The nomination now goes to the full Senate.

0: KUVO Jazz 89.3 with Albert Lamb. And the urgency is now. On his latest CD, BU, the LaBeouf brothers, Remy and Pascal, began mid-morning jazz with Ba Dum on their new release, Off Center. Now the twins celebrated their born day yesterday. Happy birthday to them again. It's a thoughtful Tuesday, a break from the intense heat today. High, near, ready, 80 degrees. Oh my goodness. Enjoy this refresher before the heat returns later in the week. Low, 57. It's a crisp 60. Yes, 60. At the Kobokubo Studios in downtown Denver. Coming into your surround sound this hour, the Jeff Hamilton Trio, Taj Mahal, Terry Lynn Carrington, and much more for your listening pleasure. Tree King on this thoughtful Tuesday with Steve Kahn. Criss Cross, we are Kubo Jazz.
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Kubo Jazz and Bobby Mato's Afro Latin Jazz Ensemble are tuning off the CD Ritmo and Blues. If you recently moved to the Mile High City, welcome to Colorado. 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If you'd like to reach us, our studio line is 303-291-0666. Leave us a message. We look forward to hearing from you. Tree King with Mid-Morning Jazz and Taj Mahal and the Phantom Blues Band. 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

KUVO.org. And Bobby Sanabria and Birdland After Dark, presented by Billy Eckstein, have a song on me live. Born on the 4th of August, drummer Jeff Hamilton, tenor saxophonist Eric Alexander, trumpeter Derek Banach, and vocalist Louis Armstrong. It's Mid-Morning Jazz, Tree King, and it's Louis Armstrong and Dave Brubeck, King for a Day, with a Tremmy Young, right here on KUVO Jazz.

0: if they'd just let me run things my way, this world would be a swinging place.
1: Yeah, Pops, what would you do?
0: The first thing I'd do is call a basement session.
1: Pops, you mean summit conference.
0: Man, I don't mean a UN kind of a session. I mean a jam session.

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0: And there's King Oliver.
1: Count Basie.
0: And Duke Ellington.
1: And Earl Fotheringhayne.
0: Man, quit jiving me. 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That's his first name.
1: No, man, he had me fooled all these years.

0: 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All right, coming into your speakers next hour, we're going to hear from Javon Jackson, Maceo Parker, Dorothy Pino, and your opportunity to win a pair of tickets to experience the gift of jazz, remembering the Colossus, the Blind Tiger tribute to Sonny Rollins. That's going to happen on Friday night at 7 p.m. at the Muse Performance Space. So I'll be giving away a pair of tickets for that next hour. So be sure to keep it locked in here, or at least one ear, so you don't miss your opportunity. I'm Tree King with Mid-Morning Jazz. As we get back into the music, we're going to hear from Eric Alexander, also celebrating a birthday like Sugar. We are KUVO Jazz.
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0: KUVO Jazz 89.3, Colorado native Javon Jackson. One for Bob Dylan on his new release, Jackson Plays Dylan. Marianne Sullivan kicked off the 11 o'clock hour with All That's Left to Say Is Goodbye, her latest single. There is an air quality alert until 4 p.m. Much cooler today, can you believe it? It is marvelous. High near 80, low 57. It's partly cloudy and 61 at the Kobokubo Studios in downtown Denver. Arriving in your earbuds this hour, Carmen McRae, Michael D's Big Band, and of course, tickets to see the Sonny Rollins tribute at the Muse Performance Space coming up real soon. I'm Tree King with Mid-Morning Jazz, and we're going to get back into the music now with Sergio Pereira, Colors of Time. 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

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Uptown Up. Off the CD Roots and Grooves. All right, it's Mid-Morning Jazz. I'm Tree King, and I'm giving you a chance to win a pair of tickets to the Gift of Jazz, Remembering the Colossus, a Blind Tiger tribute to Sonny Rollins this Friday night at the Muse Performance Space up in Lafayette, Colorado. Now, to celebrate this Titan's enduring spirit, we are thrilled to feature the Peter Sumner Quartet to present this program. As an esteemed saxophonist and dedicated jazz educator, Peter Sumner brings a deep lifelong connection to Rollins' music, and he and his quartet will lead a powerful exploration of Sonny's iconic compositions, bringing to life that big swing groove he is known for. Now, joining Peter Sumner's on tenor saxophone, then we have guitarist Steve Kolbacek, bassist Seth Lewis, and on drums, Drew Heller. If you'd like to go, then you need to call me up at 303-291-0666 and tell me what year did Sonny Rollins receive the Lifetime Achievement Award from the Grammys to win a pair of tickets. Look forward to hearing from you. 303-291-0666. And while you do that, we're going to hear from Sonny Rollins, Duke of Iron, on Kuvo Jazz.

0: Kubo Jazz with Dorothy Pine, Jeff Jenkins, Ken Walker, Todd Reed, and Derek Banack as we celebrate Derek's birthday today with Pinot Noir. Beautiful track, wasn't it? Absolutely beautiful. Well, guess what happened? Good morning, Kubo Jazz.
1: I am calling about the concert ticket giveaway.
0: Yes.
1: 2004.
0: You are correct. Who is calling?
1: Me.
0: Thank you so much. You are our winner. All right. Are you excited?
1: I am. I think it'll be a fun date night.
0: Yes, it will be a fun date night. Megan and Joanne are going to the Blind Tiger tribute to Sonny Rollins this Friday night, August 7th, 7 p.m. at the Muse Performance Space. Thank you so much for listening to Mid-Morning Jazz and KUVO. All right, we're going to get back into the music now with Carmen McRae. 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

0: 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We heard This Is Always. 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Now, coming up next hour, we're going to hear from Ray Mantella, Diane Reeves, and Adolfo Valdez Jr. So much music as well. Guess what? I've got another surprise for you. Tickets to see Don Was and the Pan Detroit Ensemble. That's coming up Sunday, August 9th at the Boulder Theater. So be sure to be listening for that. I'll be giving that away real soon. We're going to get back into the music now. Let's see, with Randy Weston, Babe's Blues. I'm Tree King, and this is A Jazzy Thing on KUVO Jazz.
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0: KUVO Jazz 89.3 with Alton Sinclair and Baya De Plena on his new release, Natural Rhythm. The Reed Hoyston Project started the noon hour with Wright Brotherly on his latest CD, Home. A pleasant, thoughtful Tuesday. Oh my goodness. Much cooler today. High near 80, low 57. Right now, partly cloudy and hazy. 65 at the Kobokuvo Studios here in downtown Denver, where it's a jazzy thing with Tree King, and I have a special gift just for you. How would you like to go see Don Was and the Pan Detroit Ensemble? That's coming up on Sunday, August the 9th at the Boulder Theater. So if you can tell me how many Grammys Don Was has and Album of the Year, who was that? If you can tell me that, you get to go. One or the other. I'll take one of the other answers. You can tell me how many Grammys he won, or you can tell me when he won Album of the Year and who was that for. 303-291-0666 is the number. We're going to get back into the music now with Amir Diodato, Rhapsody in Blue on Kuvo.
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KUVO Jazz with Alfredo Valdez Jr. and I've Got You Under My Skin. Off the CD in an up-tempo mood. Yes, it's always an up-tempo mood here. I enjoy my music. It's a jazzy thing with Tree King, and I'm looking to hear from you. I've got another pair. Another pair of tickets to see Don Was and the Band Detroit Ensemble this coming Sunday, August 9th, 8 p.m. at the Boulder Theater. All you have to tell me is how many Grammys Don Was has. It's that simple. 303-291-0666. We're going to get back into the music while you do that. We're going to hear from Ben Wolf anytime after now. We are KUVO Jazz.

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0: 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And of course, Diane Reeves began that set with 9. All right, you know, KUVO's Kim Berry asked jazz musicians about their top 5 most influential records. 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So the question was, how many Grammys has Don Was won? And I think we have a winner. Oh, my. Good afternoon, KUVO.
1: Hi, I was wondering if you got an answer for the Don Was Grammy question.
0: What's your answer?
1: We're going to go with 6.
0: You would be correct. Who is this?
1: This is Aaron. Denver.
0: Congratulations. You're going to see Don Was and the Pan Detroit Ensemble this coming Sunday, August the 9th at 8 p.m. at the Boulder Theater.
1: So excited. Saw him before and forward to it again.
0: All right. I appreciate you listening to A Jazzy Thing with Tree King.
1: Thank you, Tree.
0: You are so welcome. And also going to the show is going to be not with Aaron, but they're all going to the show. Aaron, Robert, and Bart. They all won a pair of tickets to see the Don Was Pan Detroit Ensemble this coming Sunday, the 9th of August, at the Boulder Theater. Well, oh my goodness, look at the clock. My time is up. Kim Berry is up next with Midday Jazz. I'm going to leave you with my thought of the day, which is be bold, be rare, be you, be different, not to impress, but to uplift others. I'm going to leave you today with Dorothy Ashby on KUVO Jazz.
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here, and he shows them Bernie White, just a jackknife as McHeat did, and he keeps it out of sight. When the shark bites,

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So there's not a chance of rain. 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Someone sneaking round the corner. 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I see my bag drooping down, and the cement by the way, dear, that you back east, back to town. 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
1: And that's brand new music from Brent Burkhead and The Exchange featuring Warren Wolf on Vimes with Warren's original composition, Will the Real Kenny G Please Stand Up? Kenny G is only Kenny Garrett to these ears. Anyway, that was recorded live at Keystone Corner. And right after NPR News, we pay tribute to the great Louis Armstrong, born today in 1901, and we lost Mr. Armstrong in 1971. And no, he was not born on July 4th. Kim Berry here with you until 4 o'clock. You know what time it is. Have to take care of some business on the other side of that. Wishing a very happy birthday to Eric Alexander on Kubo Jazz.
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that is music from Tomas Martin Lopez on Cubo Jazz 89.3. I was popping, wasn't it? Soul Reekin, the tune from his release right here. And then before that, wishing a very happy birthday to Eric Alexander, born today in 1968. Joined also on this recording with Vincent Herring, an old-fashioned cutting session, Split Decision, recorded live at Smoke. And we heard Moe's theme. It is 128 here in Euro Aces in the City. Kim Berry with you until 4 o'clock. And we are paying tribute to the great Louis Armstrong all day today, actually, on his birthday. Born today in 1901, died in 1971. And up next, this is a tune that many people associate him with, at least when I was a little girl I did, because you know what was so great about television? You could see so many great musicians and great people. You could see Ella, and you could see Sarah, and Louis Armstrong, and all the greats on various variety programs. So, without further ado, Hello Dolly on Cubo Jazz.

And that is music from Eli Howe, trombonist extraordinaire, very young gentleman too. One for Steve, in honor of the trombonist Steve Davis, taken from Eli's release, Steps Taken. And he is an amazing company here. Just a snippet of it with Brian Lynch on trumpet, Cheryl Cassidy on the alto, Ulysses Owings on the drums, and Xavier Davis at the piano. And then before that, paying tribute to the great Louis Armstrong, fondly known as Pops. And we listened to, of course, his wonderful rendition of Hello, Dolly. I remember hearing that on, or seeing it on television. I'm dating myself, though. Louis Armstrong, born today in 1901, and we lost Pops in 1971. But the music is forever. Kim Berry here. I'm going to get into the latest from Antonio Adolfo on Cupo Jazz.

0: And that is Jeff Hamilton and his trio on Cupo Jazz 89.3, wishing him a very happy birthday. Lots of great birthdays today. Jeff, born in 1953. Catch Me If You Can, the CD, and we listened to Bijou. And before that, brand new music, actually, from Antonio Adolfo. Malayos is his latest release. We listened to 3D Blues. It is 1:50, Kim Berry with you. On a Tuesday afternoon, thank God it's cooled off a bit. And just to update you, the Live at the Vineyard Silent Auction Hub is live on the Kuvo website. 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Live at the Vineyards on August 15th. In the next hour, I'll also have three pair of tickets to give away to Remembering the Colossus, a Blind Tiger tribute to Sonny Rollins. That's going to be at the Muse Performance Space, and that's happening this Friday, August 7th at 7 p.m. Peter Summer, Steve Kolfacek, Seth Lewis and Drew Heller. My God, what a band. Time to pause and take care of some business. When we come back, Hannibal on your Oasis in the City.
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And I say neither, either, either, and either, neither. 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Yes, you like potato, and I like potato. You like tomato, and I like tomato. 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Let's call the whole thing off.

0: And that is the latest from trumpeter June Ida on Kubo Jazz 89.3 Bellflower. Wonderful release. And we heard Hotaru Nights. And then before that, classic, and I do mean classic, music from Ella Fitzgerald and Louis Armstrong. Let's call the whole thing off from Ella and Louis, or Louis, again. And again, we are paying tribute to the great Louis Armstrong, born today in 1901 in New Orleans, Louisiana. And we lost Louis in 1971. But the music is forever, as I always say. 2:15 now, it's your Oasis in the City. Kim Berry here. We are going to pause, take care of some business. When we come back, the latest from a gentleman who is our latest take five on Kubo Jazz website, Mr. Seamus Blake on Kubo Jazz.
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And that was Curtis Lundy on KUVO Jazz 89.3 from what I believe was his debut recording as a leader, Just Be Yourself. We listened to Balandro, written by his great friend, and I do believe they went to school together, Bobby Watson on alto saxophone, Curtis Lundy on the bass, Hank Jones at the piano, can you imagine, Kenny Washington on the drums, and Steve Nelson on vibes. Beautiful. And then before that, Seamus Blake, Mean Greens from his Eddie Harris tribute, EH. Wonderful. And also, I just did a take five with Seamus that's on Kuvo's website. So you might want to check that out. He has some great selections, but they always do. Anyway, right now it is 2:31. Kim Berry with you until 4 o'clock. And as I said earlier, Remembering the Colossus, a Blind Tiger tribute to Sonny Rollins. That's happening on Friday, August 7th at 7 p.m. at the Muse Performance Space in Lafayette, California. Listen to this band, Peter Sommer on tenor, Steve Kovacek on guitar, Seth Lewis on the bass, and Drew Heller on drums. Amazing. Well, excuse me, I have in my hot little hand 3 pair of tickets, and of course, you know I'm going to make you work for them. The first 3 people who can tell me, first 3, what was Sonny Rollins' nickname? Hint, it involves sports. So, what was Sonny Rollins' nickname? And it involves sports, so good luck. In the meantime, let's get into Sonny Rollins' next album. It's kind of ironic, the next album, because it was after one of his, I think, retirements or hiatus or whatever. Anyway, keep hold of yourself on your Oasis in the City.

Yes, indeed. That is the Ray Brown Trio with Benny Green at the piano and Jeff Hamilton on drums, wishing Mr. Hamilton a very happy birthday, born today in 1953. They put the swing on you. They put the swing on us with Don't Get Sassy, title tune from that Ray Brown release, also written by the great Thad Jones. And then before that, Sonny Rollins from Sonny Rollins' next album from 1972, Keep Hold of Yourself. Yes, indeed. And congratulations going out to two people, Paul and Patrick, who won the tickets, Remembering the Colossus, a blind tiger tribute to Sonny Rollins. That's Friday, August 7th, 7 p.m. at the Muse Performance Space. Peter Summer, Steve Kolfacek, Seth Lewis, and Drew Heller. Oh, my God. Anyway, I actually have one more pair left. And again, you know I'm going to make you work for it. What was Sonny Rollins' nickname? Hint, it involves sports. The first person to text me at 303-291-0666 with Sonny Rollins' nickname, sports-involved nickname, you win this pair of tickets, so good luck. In the meantime, let's get into something very lovely from Ella Fitzgerald and Louis Armstrong on Kuvo Jazz.

Beauty. The memory of all that. No, no, you can't take that away from me. The way your smile just beams, the way you

0: Oh, that is just divine. They can't take it away from me. Ella Fitzgerald and Louis Armstrong on KUFO Jazz 89.3 from the complete Ella Fitzgerald and Louis Armstrong. They did two wonderful recordings together. And we are remembering the great one, Louis Armstrong, born today in 1901. And we lost him in 1971, born in, of course, New Orleans. And what can I say about, you know, Louis Armstrong, or Pops, as he was affectionately known, that hasn't already been said, except we love him. And congratulations going out to Paul and Patrick and Austin, who will be going to see Remembering the Colossus, a Blind Tiger tribute to Sonny Rollins on Friday, August 7th at 7 p.m. at the Muse Performance Space, with Peter Sommer, Steve Kolfacek, Seth Lewis, and Drew Heller. So get ready to swing hard and take no prisoners, because that's going to be a great show. Oh, and by the way, the trivia question, what was Sonny Rollins' nickname? The hint, it involves sports nuke for his resemblance to baseball player Don Newcomb. Come on, you knew that. Anyway, let's pause and get into some take care of some business. And then when we come back, Zakai Curtis on your Oasis in the City.
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0: And that is the latest from trombonist Andrew Kim on KUBO Jazz 89.3, Michigan State University. The jazz department strikes again with yet another trombone player, too. The World Falls Away, his tune from his debut recording, Lineage, featuring Cheryl Cassidy, Xavier Davis, Rodney Whitaker, yes, indeed, Detroit, represent, and Ulysses Owens Jr. I'm actually interviewing Andrew next week, taping an interview, really, really looking forward to speaking with him. And then before that, Louis Armstrong, great one. Louis and his Armstrong and his All-Stars, actually, Ole Miss Blues, and that is from Louis Armstrong Plays the Great W.C. Handy, and we are honoring and remembering Pops, as we love to call him, today, born today in 1901, and we lost Mr. Armstrong in 1971. Kim Berry here till 4 o'clock, time to take care of some business. On the other side of that, wishing yet another happy birthday to Eric Alexander on KUBO Jazz.
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And that is the latest from the Helen Song Big Band on Kuvo Jazz 89.3 Oracles. Very fine release that I know is going to be on many best of 2026 lists, including mine. Convergence, very fine tune. Something about that reminds me of Thad Jones. Maybe it's just my ears, but it's beautiful nonetheless. And then before that, wishing a very, very happy birthday to Eric Alexander, born today in 1968. We listened to Early Morning Stroll, and that was from his release from last year, Like Sugar. Right now, it is 3:27, and I am Kim Berry here with you, swinging hard, taking no prisoners, and honoring the great Louis Armstrong, born today in 1901 and died in 1971. And everybody thinks he was born on the 4th of July. He wasn't. And I distinctly remember my grandmother being just a major, major, major fan of his. And, you know, the beautiful thing about, like I said, television back in the dark ages, we saw so many incredible music acts and variety shows and, you know, everybody from Ella to on and on. Okay, I digress. Let's go to Duke's Place with Louis Armstrong and Duke Ellington. Does it get any better than that on Kuvo Jazz?

place. Wildest box in town is Duke's place. Love that piano sound in Duke's place. Saxes do their tricks in Duke's place. Fellas swing their chicks in Duke's place. Come on, get your kicks in Duke's place. Take it, Duke.

Yes, indeed. The great Carmen McRae and Betty Carter on KUFO Jazz 89.3 from their very fine release Duets. Well, don't mean a thing if it ain't got that swing, but we knew that. Really nice solos from our very own Eric Gunnison at the piano and also Winard Harper on drums. It's funny to hear Carmen say, get it, Winard. You know, when Winard first came on the scene, nobody knew how to say his name or pronounce his name, Winard Harper, on drums. And then before that, Sphere, a true superman with Charlie Rouse, Sir Kenny Barron, Buster Williams, and Ben Reilly. This time, The Dream's on Me from Four for All. And then, of course, Louis Armstrong and Duke Ellington from their first collaboration. Can you believe that? From 1961, Duke's Place. And, of course, we are remembering and honoring Louis Armstrong, born today in 1901 and died in 1971. But he's such a titan, and the music is forever. And before we get into, I think, the last couple of selections, got to let you know that all the shows you love on KUFO Jazz are available on the go and on demand. Our website has been upgraded with the rolling two-week archive. 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Got time for one more with LaKeisha Benjamin featuring the great Terrence Blanchard on KUFO Jazz.

0: And that is Lady Lakeisha Benjamin on Kuvo Jazz 89.3 featuring the great Terrence Blanchard. We dream her latest, and we heard Beyond the Dawn. What an incredible year she is having, and much deserved. Beautiful. That does it for me on a Tuesday afternoon. And Paul Donovan standing by is going to be with you from 4 to 8 just shortly. I'm going to leave you with brand new music from organist Caesar Frazier. Really nice new release. You might want to check it out. As always, swing hard, take no prisoners. And in the words of my dear friend and mentor, Joel Dorn, keep a light in the window and have a great evening.
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0: They call themselves New Jazz Underground. This is from their new album, Hoodies. Oney Ones One. And before that, you heard pianist Emmett Cohen from his brand new album, Universal Truth, and Thelonious Monk's Well, You Needn't. And that featured trumpeter Jeremy Pelt, bassist Ron Carter, and drummer Joe Farnsworth. What a lineup. Yeah. This is Denver's Jazz, 89.3 KUVO. How are you? I'm Paul Donovan on this Tuesday afternoon, about 15 minutes after 4 o'clock. And we're going to take a look at traffic. We have a few things. One way up on the northwest side coming out of Boulder, eastbound 36, right after Foothill Parkway. There's a crash off on the right shoulder. And still on the north side here, going up 76 eastbound, right at 74th Avenue, a disabled vehicle. Quite a bit of a backup there. Looks like back to Pecos. And then on the south side, Douglas County. This is coming into the Denver Metro right after Lincoln Avenue. There's an accident reported there. Doesn't say which lane, but yeah, it's all slow in there anyway this time of day. All right, Denver weather, areas of smoke with a passing shower or storm early tonight down to 58, and then hazy tomorrow, high 87. But how about that cooler weather today? Did you notice that this morning? 76 now downtown here at KUVO. So, Ned Jazz and Wine Festival coming up in Nederland here in a couple of weeks, August 22nd. We're going to have a quick chat with one of the acts, the final act. He is a 16-year-old prodigy, pianist, vocalist, and a composer now, believe it or not, from New Orleans. His name is River Eckert. His dad, guitarist Jake Eckert, formerly of the Dirty Dozen Brass Band. So, yeah, he was born into music. So we're going to have a quick chat with him coming up next here on KUVO.
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0: All right, we are talking to River Eckert, 16 years old, rising star, jazz, blues pianist, vocalist, composer already from New Orleans. Deeply rooted in the classic New Orleans piano style, he's widely regarded as a prodigy, carrying on the music traditions of icons like Professor Longhair, James Booker, Dr. John, Fats Domino, and Alan Toussaint. Welcome to Denver here, River.
5: Thank you. I'm glad to be here. Yeah.
0: You started tinkling on the piano when you were how old?
5: Three years old.
0: And that was just 13 years ago. You're still 16, right?
5: Yep, that's right.
0: So did you get piano lessons?
5: Yeah. Well, I started at three. I was just pressing buttons.
0: Sure.
5: And trying to figure out melodies. And then my dad showed me Lean on Me by Bill Withers as my first song I learned. I just learned the melody like one finger. Ba, ba, ba, ba, ba, ba, ba, ba, ba, ba, ba, ba, ba, ba. And so that was the first thing I learned. And around 7 or 8 years old, I started taking lessons with the teacher at my elementary school. And that gave me a foundation to piano and my piano technique. And that teacher, she was a very tall, strict Ukrainian woman.
0: Why are they all mean?
5: I was terrified of her. Her teachings paid off because every teacher I've ever had since has been like, man, your technique is just spot on. So I thank her for that.
0: Well, what about the singing part? You sing as well.
5: Yeah, I started singing at 13, I think, not too long ago. But, you know, it's always something I've been told, you know, if I added that to my performances, my game would step up, and it definitely stepped up my game. And since then, I've always been working on my vocals, and I think I've sang at every show since I sang for the first time on WWOZ Radio.
0: Oh, yeah.
5: Sang, St. James Infirmary as my first ever song. That story is funny because we were outside. I live around the corner from the Maple Leaf Bar, right, near New Orleans. And sure. We were walking by. We walk by a lot, like take a walk every night. And we were walking by, and our friend Leslie Cooper, who's one of the DJs on OZ, was like, "We should get you on the radio sometime." I'm like, "Sure, when?" She's like, "How about tomorrow morning?" I'm like, "Sure, we don't got nothing to do." And so she's like, "Do you sing?" I'd never sing in my life. And I was like, "Yes." And so I went home and figured out how to the words to St. James Infirmary. And the next morning I went on air and sang for the first time in my life. And it went pretty well. I was pretty happy with my performance. And that was when I was 13, I think. Yeah.
0: So you're still going to school, right?
5: Yeah, I just finished my sophomore year here at New Orleans Center for the Creative Arts, NOCA, in New Orleans.
0: Oh, yeah, sure.
5: Yeah, I'm starting my junior year in August, yeah.
0: So, pianist River Acker, you can hear the entire interview online when you go to KUVO.org. Once again, he is playing at Ned Jazz and Wine Festival. That's coming up August 22nd. It's a Saturday there at Chipeta Park in Nederland. And we actually have a few pair of tickets to give away for that show. If you'd like to go, just text your name and your email. That's all we need, those two things. And text that to 303-291-0666. Let's play something from his brand new debut album, which is entitled River Eckert. And we're going to hear Stack-A-Lee on KUVO.

What a great sound, right? Guitarist, Early Times, and that featured Steve Gadd, the Curtis Brothers, Greg Handy on that great flute playing, and that's from the album Border Crossings. That's On the Corner. Before that, saxophonist Gerald Albright from his 1991 Live at Birdland West album with Duke Ellington's Sea Jam Blues. And we started the set with young pianist singer River Eckert out of New Orleans playing the Ned Jazz Fest and Jazz and Wine Fest in a couple of weeks here. On KUVO, we are Kuvo Jazz. I'm Paul Donovan, 23 minutes before 5 o'clock on this Tuesday. Jeff Anderson in tonight at 8 with the Tuesday Night Beat and Vinyl Vault. By the way, coming up this Friday at 5 Points, it's 5 Points Jazz in the Park. Linda Theus Lee and the Starry Night Performers. The music starts at 5:30, Cousins Plaza at Sonny Lawson Park. If you walk through Curtis Park, you see the signs planted in the yards around the neighborhood. And yeah, find out more online when you go to kuvo.org. All right, happy birthday today to saxophonist Eric Alexander. We're going to play something from his 1994 studio album with Kenny Barron, Peter Bernstein, Peter Washington, Carl Allen, and others. We're going to play his version of Ahmad Jamal's Night Mist Blues on KUVO.

0: Michael Mayo from his Fly album, Bag of Bones. And before that, Eric Alexander, we celebrate his birthday. Eric on the saxophone there. Night Mist Blues here on Denver's Jazz 89.3 KUVO. On your Tuesday, I'm Paul Donovan, 8 minutes before 5 o'clock on this Tuesday afternoon. And traffic, yes, let's take a look. We still have that one on the northwest side coming out of Boulder on 36 eastbound after Foothill Parkway. It's off on the right shoulder, backups all the way into Boulder. And it looks like they've cleared that accident. Northbound 25 at Santa Fe, it's on the right shoulder. And that looks like about it. So we'll keep an eye on it. It's still early in the drive time, I guess. And we haven't peaked out. Denver weather, yeah, still hazy, still smoky. But you notice the cooler weather today, right, with that cold front coming through. Low tonight, 58. And then still smoky tomorrow, high of about 87. Right now it is 77 downtown here at KUVO. So coming up, we're going to get in some Latin jazz. A Tumbao Bravo, written by band leader Paul Vornhagen, who used to soothe his little granddaughter with his flute. And we're going to play a track from Joy of the Mambo, Gia No Cry. That's next on KUVO.
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0: Out of the Blue. A group formed by Blue Note Records. They released like four albums back in the 80s. And this particular track, OTB, Out of the Blue. And before that, Chick Corea's Matrix with a Latin spin, thanks to Conrad Herwig from his latest album, The Latin Side of Chick Corea. Here on Denver's Jazz, 89.3 KUVO. I'm Paul Donovan on this Tuesday afternoon, about 16 minutes after 5 o'clock, taking a look at the traffic board. We still have that incident coming out of Boulder on 36, eastbound 36, right at the Foothill Parkway. And that's backed up all the way into Baseline Road there into Boulder. And northbound 25, Santa Fe, right shoulder, even though it's on the shoulder, it is causing some slowdown there. And that looks to be it. The right lane of off-ramp, this is C-470 there in Douglas County on the south side, is blocked. Doesn't say if it's an accident or a disabled vehicle or whatever. But anyway, it's causing a little slowdown there on westbound 470 before Santa Fe and past that. All right, Denver weather, areas of smoke, passing shower or storm possible. Highly unlikely, but who knows? A lot of blue sky if you can see it, but a lot of smoke. 58 by morning, and then tomorrow for our Wednesday, hazy, a little warmer, 87. Right now it's 77. Downtown here at KUVO. So coming up next in this next set, we'll kick it off with saxophonist Oliver Nelson from his 1961 The Blues and the Abstract Truth. I mean, this lineup, Freddie Hubbard, Bill Evans, Eric Dolphy, Paul Chambers, Roy Haynes, and George Barrow on the Barry sax. There are three saxophones in this thing. We're going to hear Cascades. That's next on KUVO.
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And a happy birthday to drummer Terry Lynn Carrington. That's Two Hearts, a Carla Bley composition of Lawns, with lyrics written by Terry, sung by Samara Joy, that you just heard, and a saxophonist Robbie Coltrane, son of John and Alice. Before that, Bob Montgomery and the Al Herman Quintet, Collard Greens and Black Eyed Peas. We also heard Mose Allison and started the set with Oliver Nelson. Here on KUVO, KUVO Jazz. I'm Paul Donovan, 25 minutes before 6 o'clock on your Tuesday afternoon. And our Live at the Vineyard Silent Auction Hub is up and running. It's live on our KUVO website, and it's open to attendees coming to our Live at the Vineyards here a week from Saturday at Ballastieri Vineyards, and the general public as well. 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All right, back to the music. Colorado saxophonist Andrew Vogt. Here is the title track from his Optimistic Infinity House on KUVO.

0: Carmen Bradford. And this is off pianist and composer Champion Fulton's new album. Flying High is still soaring with many different vocalists on this project. What a Little Moonlight Can Do. Before that, Ulysses Owens Jr. and his band Generation Y with Espresso. And we started with Andrew Vogt, Optimistic Infinity House. Here on KUVO, Kuvo Jazz, I'm Paul Donovan, 10 minutes till 6 o'clock. And taking a look at the traffic board, we've got a couple of issues right there on I-25 in the Central Valley, northbound. That crash off on the right shoulder at Santa Fe, that's been there for almost a couple of hours. Still some backups there. And it looks like on the southbound side, I-25, right there at the Downing Street exit, disabled vehicle blocking the center lane. And, about a five-minute backup there. Tech Center, both directions, pretty slow. But I don't see an incident in either direction. Denver weather, areas of smoke, a slight chance of a passing a light rain shower or storm. A low 58. You can never rule that out, right? Hazy for our Wednesday tomorrow. A little bit warmer, but not yet 90. 87 for a high. Right now at 75 downtown here at KUVO. So coming up next, we're going to go back to 1971, saxophonist Stanley Turrentine's Salt Song album with Eric Gale on guitar, Ron Carter on bass, Billy Cobham on drums, Erto Morera, percussion. This is a big project here. So we're going to hear a track called Storm, and that is next on KUVO.
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